0: GTA's number one country, KX96. There's the Zach Brown Band with Homegrown and Change My Mind, Riley Green in there for us as well. Hey, it's Brian Cox here hanging out on your Sunday night. A lot of great music on the way for us tonight, including some Jordan Davis to kick off another long ride of new country in just a few minutes. Hey, don't forget to join us over in the K Extra section. Right now, a few things up for grabs, including a chance to get some passes, a 5-pack of passes to attend the Aquino Tank Weekend at the Canadian Tank Museum. That's happening next weekend, June 12th through 14th. Plus, you could score a ride for two in a Leopard 1 battle tank. That's pretty cool. Be inside the tank, taking it for a spin. Well, you wouldn't be driving, but you'd be in it. And that's a pretty cool prize. So you want to get in on this, all you got to do is head on over to KX96.fm and click on K Extras to get yourself entered.
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1: GTA's number one country, KX96. There's Tim Hicks with Loud. Looking forward to seeing Tim. He's going to be part of the North of Nowhere Music Festival. Dallas Smith, Tim Hicks, Nate Haller, Sasha, and a whole bunch more. That's going to be a great time at the Lindsay Fairgrounds again, July 16th. Through 18th. Tickets available now. Hey, we're going to keep music rolling. We got a lot of great tunes on the way. We're going to hear from Aaron Goodvin coming up in just a few minutes. Right now, some Chris Stapleton. This is Starting Over on GTA's number one country, KX96.

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1: 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There's Tyler Joe Miller with Should Have Known Better and Gun Country Alan Jackson in there for us as well. Hey, it's Brian Cox here hanging out Sunday night. Hope you had yourself a great weekend. I want to congratulate everybody who won the Big Ass Stadium Tour. Part two is back and you could be there. And lots of winners over this weekend. They got a pair of tickets to see Post Malone with Jelly Roll and Carter Faith at Rogers Stadium. That show coming up June 16th. So congratulations if you're one of our lucky winners and enjoy that show. Hey, stick around. Enjoy another long ride of new country. We got some Hardy coming up. Morgan Wallen, he's on the way for us next.
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0: GTA's number one country, KX96. There's the Prairie States with Easy Men and Amen, Shaboozy and Jelly Roll together in there for us, too. Hey, it's Brian Cox here. We're making our way through your Sunday night. More music on the way. We're going to get back into another long ride of new country with some Ella Langley coming up in just a couple minutes. Hey, did you catch the Kirk and Chase countdown earlier this morning? If you didn't, you missed another great one. Lorianne and Charlie counted down the biggest hits of the week, chatted with some of the artists, had some laughs. Really great way to kick off your Sunday morning. So if you did miss it, be sure to tune in next week. 7 a.m. Sunday morning, the Crook and Chase Countdown. 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
0: We're all set to kick off another long ride of new country. Got some Josh Stumpf coming up in just a few minutes. Right now, Ella Langley, Word for the Wind. You're listening to the GTA

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GTA's number one country, KX 96. There's Tennille Towns, Somebody's Daughter, and Pour Me a Drink, Post Malone with Blake Shelton in there for us, too. Hey, it's Brian Cox here. We're making our way through some great music. We got more on the way. The Reklaws, Dean Brody coming up for us in just a few minutes. We're going to get back into the music now with some George Strait. Here's Check Yes or No on GTA's number one country, KX.

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1: 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Here's Jade Eagleson, Worth the Double in Heaven. Kane Brown in there for us, too. Hey, it's Brian Cox here, hanging out Sunday night. Hope you had yourself a great weekend. We got more music coming up. 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

GTA's number one country. KX96, there's Brett Kissel, Cooper Allen, two of us, and Betty, some Carter Faith in there for us as well. Hey, it's Brian Cox here taking you through your Sunday night. We're going to get right back into the music. Got a classic from John Michael Montgomery coming up for us in just a few seconds here, so do stick around for that. Don't forget to join us Wednesday as well. Yes, we're already looking towards Wednesday, another Win Sticker Wednesday. And up for grabs this week, Ribs for Two at Bowmanville. Rockin' Ribs and Brews coming up June 12th to 14th at the Garnet B. Rickard Rec Complex. Rib season always good. And man, as soon as you start talking about ribs, like, I can smell them. My mouth is watering just thinking about the ribs. So you can be getting some for free. Just be sure to join us Wednesday for another KX96 Win Sticker Wednesday. Hey, we're going to get right back into the music. A classic from John Michael Montgomery. Here's Sold, the Grundy County Auction Incident.

0: GTA's number one country, KX96. There's Tim Hicks, Hell Raisin' Good Time, and Truck Bed, Tim Hardy, in there for us, too. Hey, it's Brian Cox here, hanging out, taking you through your Sunday night. We got some good music coming up. Keith Urban going to join us in just a little bit. We continue now with some Garth Brooks. Here's Friends in Low Places on GTA's number one country, KX96.
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1: 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There is Max McNown, Better Me For You, and Wasted Time. Some Keith Urban in there for us as well. Hey, it's Brian Cox here. We got a lot of great music to get to. Dallas Smith coming up. George Burge and Luke Bryan. They're going to get us back into the music in just a few minutes. Hey, don't forget to join us right now in the KXtra section. Always some good stuff up for grabs. Right now, you got a chance at a 5-pack of tickets to attend the Kino Tank Weekend coming up at the Canadian Tank Museum. That's coming up June 12th through the 14th. Plus, get this, you can score a ride for two in a Leopard 1 battle tank. Yes, you're going to be inside the tank. How cool is that? You want in on this? You got to do it. Get over there. KX96.fm. Click on KXtras for your chance to win. Hey, speaking of rides, right back into the music with George Burge and Luke Bryan. This is Ride, Ride, Ride.

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KX 96. There's the Wreck Laws with Jake Owen and 11 Beers in the Fall from Cody Johnson in there too. Hey, it's Brian here hanging out, taking you through your Sunday night. Once again, I want to congratulate everybody who won this weekend, the Big Ass Stadium Tour Part 2 coming back to Toronto. And you got a chance to score tickets all this weekend to see Post Malone and Jelly Roll with opener Carter Faith. Of course, this show happening at Rogers Stadium on June 16th. So congratulations to everybody who got tickets. Enjoy that show. That's going to be a heck of a show. Hey, we're going to get right back into the music. Got some Tyler Joe Miller up on the way for us in just a little bit. Right now, some Florida Georgia Line.

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GTA's number one country, KX96. There's Jade Eagleson and Dean Brody. More drinking than fishing. Yeah, that's what we got to look forward to. Summer just around the corner. Actually, the last couple of days have been just perfect weather. And yeah, the heat is coming. I've seen the long-range forecast. It's looking like it's going to be mid-20s and above for the next little bit, starting in just a few days. Hey, it's Brian Cox here. We're in the middle of some great music. We got Tyler Joe Miller coming up for us in just a few minutes. Right now, the Zach Brown Band. This is Chicken Fried on GTA's number one country, KX96.

GTA's number one country, KX96ers High Valley. I'm leaving you and things a man ought to know. Some Lainey Wilson in there for us, too. Hey, it's Brian Cox here hanging out Sunday night. Don't forget to join us tomorrow morning, the KX Morning Ride with Ellis and Archer back on the air. Jerry back from holidays. And, of course, I've got all your music to get your Monday morning going, all your up-to-date weather, traffic, and another chance to win on Beat the Toaster. And up for grabs this week, a family five-pack of passes to Monster Madness Tour with stars from the FMX World Tour. This is happening June 13th at the Port Perry Fairgrounds, and you could be there just for playing Beat the Toaster. So be sure to tune in tomorrow morning, every weekday morning, just after 5:30. It's the KX Morning Ride with Ellis and Archer. Hey, let's get right back into the music with the latest from Tucker Wetmore. This is Brunette on GTA's number one country, KX96.

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0: What? 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

0: music now.
1: Hey, it's Carter Faith. You're about to hear Betty. Betty is my fun little take on a cheating song. Betty's a Betty right now, she's singing. And here's my new song.
0: KX96.

0: GTA's number one country, KX96. Betty Carter Faith, good morning. Here we are back at it again.
1: Welcome back. Welcome back from vacation.
0: Holy cow.
1: Good. That's a good thing. When vacation doesn't go by quickly, that's awesome. You get to savor every moment.
0: Yeah, it was...
1: Busy.
0: I was doing work every day.
1: Oh, we know. So. We know. Well, we had a lot of people ask, like, any updates from Jerry on anything? Nope, nothing. We know he's busy. And then we have a little bet going here. So we had a bunch of people that are entered for this. So we'll run through it later on, get the answers, and then we'll figure out...
0: All right.
1: Who our winner is.
0: Yes.
1: Let's get a check on traffic and then
0: we'll
1: get
0: first.
1: Craig in and then we'll run through the details.
0: I got to figure out how to work things around here again. Is everything different or something? I don't know.
1: No, but that mic is really sensitive.
0: It is sensitive.
1: I kept kicking the leg under the desk and dang. Yeah, exactly. All right, we're starting things off this morning with a collision on the West 401 at Dixon. Right now that's affecting two right lanes. If you spot traffic trouble, you can call us or text us hands-free at 905-427-9696. I'll have more traffic in less than 10 minutes.
0: Okay. I don't know. Where do I start? There's so much stuff that happens. Sports.
1: Yeah. All right. Well, let's... Craig, are you there?
2: Yes. I am here.
1: Craig in the Durham Radio Newsroom. All right. So quickly, Jerry, this was the bet that we had. So, will you lose a tool or buy a tool?
0: Okay.
1: Will you finish the project? Do you get a boat?
0: Right.
1: Okay. Your injury. Will there be an injury and what will get hurt?
0: Excellent.
1: Okay, so. And no, Craig, I didn't kick him when he came in to...
2: Right.
1: Yeah.
2: To injure him,
1: yeah. Because I picked shin as an injury.
0: Oh, so, okay.
1: Yeah, so we can run through this later on this morning, and we'll figure out who our winner is.
0: There was an injury.
1: Well, of course there was. We both said yes to injury.
0: Fairly significant.
1: Oh, well.
0: At the time, it was,
1: Sounds like I might have lost.
0: It was one of those where my wife dropped what she was doing and said, "You're bleeding." And I was like, "Oh, that's what that warm stuff was dripping down."
1: Oh, okay. All right.
0: Because I was so involved in the work or whatever I was doing at that time.
1: Sounds like you lost too, Craig, but we'll we'll get the answers later on.
0: I thought about you guys when Hoffman blew that lead. It was 5-1. We were sitting at the dinner table.
1: Yeah, we know.
0: And it was one out. I was like, he's actually not going to blow this.
1: Oh, okay, why
0: I'm going to give him
1: that?
0: A second chance.
1: Why'd you say that?
0: And then that.
1: I'm sorry. That to me is on Schneider. 100%. Why did you leave him in? Don't even start with me, Craig, because I've already seen all the stuff online. You're not going to change my mind.
0: I'm not going to defend him at all, but I am going to say they're down pitchers.
1: Oh,
0: that's the only reason.
1: Well,
0: they have nobody to go to.
1: Fine. But, however, you've done any strides that Hoffman had made.
0: Bring in Heinemann.
1: Done. Put me in for crying out loud. I could have done a better job. I had a friend who shared a picture of me pitching pitching with a beach ball. I thought,
0: that's about right.
1: Yeah.
0: It was terrible. It was awful. He couldn't throw a strike. And then the next guy walked in to run. Then they wild pitch.
1: I told Jason, I said, for my birthday, I want to be in a major league park and I want to have Hoffman pitch to me so I can hit a home run out of the park.
2: Good luck.
1: And then I went and vacuumed to get my stress out.
0: It's too bad. It's in his head.
1: Well, and then Sanchez's injury yesterday, too. That was a freaking...
0: A fan threw a ball or something?
1: Yeah, it was a kid. He's 13 years old. And Sanchez it was a weird interaction. He turned to him and he kind of did flip his glove at him. It did almost look like, hey, toss me the ball or something. And I guess this kid misunderstood and threw the ball, and which, I mean, you should never do, obviously. And then hit him in the wrist. Well, thankfully, he's not, it's just a bruise, but.
0: Yeah.
1: But the kid was ejected from the park.
0: Well, good. Good. Oh, he threw a ball at him. You can't.
1: He was a kid.
0: No.
1: Understand.
0: Yeah, it's a gateway to different crimes.
2: Different crimes.
1: Oh, my God.
2: So I see nothing changed in the week that you were gone.
1: Oh, by the way, Jerry, it's still early.
2: It is. They were at 500 on Friday.
0: Now they're two games under 500.
1: Now they're,
2: two games is a lot better than when you left on vacation.
1: Schneider didn't want them over 500, so, you know. So, yeah. Put Hoffman in, folks.
2: No. Okay. God.
1: What?
2: Hoffman had given up zero runs in six outings prior to Saturday.
1: I know. That's what I'm saying, though. But now the damage is done
0: consistent.
1: Once again.
0: He's not consistent.
2: No. Don't put him in the ninth inning, for crying out loud.
1: That's exactly it. Yeah. Exactly.
0: Well, again, they're down on pitchers. Yeah. You used Varland 2 days in a row, I think it was.
2: No, they used Varland in the eighth on Saturday.
1: It was crazy.
0: That was a mistake.
1: It was crazy.
0: And I call him Jeff Coffin because it's the game's dead when he comes in.
2: It's not.
1: Yeah. No, it was on Saturday.
2: Well,
0: keep Hoffman. Saturday. He's gone. He's out the door. No way. Not. Well, then, you know.
1: I look forward to seeing him pitch in Buffalo. Carry on, Greg.
0: Yeah. I'm sure the Bisons will love to have him.
1: I'm sure they will. Meanwhile, they're like, no.
0: They're starting rotation after, what's the other guy's name that we had?
1: And which former Leaf are we picking to win the Stanley Cup this time around? Will it be Anderson or Marner?
0: It's going
1: to
0: be, I think Carolina looks just almost unbeatable.
1: Yeah.
0: But so does Vegas. They look good, too. I mean, they beat a really good Colorado team.
1: Yeah.
2: Absolutely, they did.
1: Mm-hmm. So, sweat them.
2: That starts tomorrow night.
1: Yeah, it does. All right. What else, Craig?
2: Let's get to some news here. Okay. It was a deadly weekend on the 401. OPP investigating several crashes, including two that caused closures throughout Durham. One Saturday morning on the East 401, actually just east of Durham, near the Port Hope en route, when a vehicle parked on the shoulder was struck. The driver there suffered life-threatening injuries. Yesterday, a garbage truck rolled on the West 401 just outside Pickering. A driver was ejected and killed.
1: Oh, my goodness.
2: Durham police looking for a missing vulnerable 85-year-old woman last spotted in Oshawa. June was last seen walking near Simcoe and Adelaide just after 11 last night. Officers are worried about her well-being. You can find her picture at durhamradionews.com. Toronto police investigating a fatal shooting in Etobicoke's Rexdale neighborhood. The victim was found dead in an apartment building last night. No word on suspects. Mark Carney will be sharing some more details today about how the feds are looking to combat anti-Semitism and hate in Canada. He's speaking in Toronto less than a month after three Jewish community members were shot with an imitation gun. Jewish advocacy group B'nai B'rith says anti-Semitic incidents topped 6,800 in 2025. That's the highest number it's recorded since 1982. Canada Post workers will soon find out whether they have a new tentative agreement more than 2 years into their labor strife. They've been voting on the 5-year deal since April, and the results are coming out today. It includes wage increases of 6.5% and 3% in the first 2 years. Meanwhile, officials at one of Canada's major railways say a strike by 300 signal workers is not expected to impact operations. The workers with Canadian Pacific Kansas City Rail walked off the job yesterday morning after their union said that talks with the company were at a standstill. The railway says that it has implemented contingency plans to maintain operations across Canada. An indie horror film with internet origins is number one at the weekend box office. The film.
1: What kind of film?
2: Indie horror.
1: Oh, thank you. Just checking.
2: I don't know what you're into.
0: I think we do know.
1: Sorry.
2: Backrooms beat out Star Wars, bringing in a whopping 81.4 million in its first weekend in theaters.
1: Wow.
2: The Mandalorian and Grogu fell sharply in its second weekend, taking in just 25 million to take third place. Second place actually went to another indie horror film.
0: What?
1: Thank you.
2: Obsession is number two.
1: Wow.
0: Lots of indie horror films.
1: Horror, mm-hmm. Yes.
0: Yes.
2: And the other one.
1: Yeah.
0: On I bet if they released
1: There's
0: one of those,
1: so Carolyn many of those.
0: Would be number one.
2: I don't know what you do at the trailer all weekend, Carolyn.
0: Oh, I think we know. Taking out the trash.
1: Yeah.
0: You have another arrival here, a shipment in a brown paper bag.
1: Yeah. You know, they do deliver to the park. I'm just saying.
0: Well, who would do that anymore? Just go on your phone or a computer.
1: Exactly. I mean,
0: geez.
1: Yes, Craig.
0: For those indie horror movies.
1: Yeah.
2: All right, let's go to sports.
0: Yes.
1: Sure.
2: So I can get out of here.
1: Yeah.
2: The Blue Jays yesterday, by the way, lost 9-5, so it's a split of the four-game series in Baltimore. They do have the day off today. It's their first day off in 17 games, by the way.
1: Oof,
2: or
1: good.
2: 17 days.
1: Day off for the fans, too.
2: Yeah.
0: Jays are off today?
2: Yeah, the Jays are off today. Yeah.
0: They still lost.
2: Hey!
1: Boom, boom. Yeah.
0: Jeff Hoffman pitched.
1: Seriously.
2: Team Canada, they lost the bronze medal game yesterday, 3-2 to Norway in overtime. The World Men's Hockey Championship. Finland won gold over Switzerland. Kitchener Rangers, they won the Memorial Cup. They beat the Everett Silvertips 6-2 last night.
1: Kitchener.
0: Oh, yeah. Good to see they are finally doing well.
1: Actually, it's only their third time in their franchise history. Yeah.
0: Yeah.
1: It's London.
0: They're always there, though.
1: Dominates. Yeah.
0: London.
1: Yeah.
0: Same teams every year.
1: Yeah.
2: And the Stanley Cup Final gets underway tomorrow. It's obviously Vegas in Carolina.
1: Now, before you go, I want to make a really good point about that kid that hit Sanchez in the field. Yeah. Could we sign him? Because, I mean, he hit him on the wrist hard enough to bruise him. Yeah. I mean,
0: at least he can hit a target.
1: I said the police are out looking for the kid right now so that the Jays can... We need pitching. So...
0: We need them back from injury is what we need.
1: Yeah, no,
0: That's the problem.
1: I know.
2: Well, Scherzer pitched in Buffalo yesterday.
1: How did he do?
2: No runs in three innings. Bieber pitched in Dunedin yesterday. So, you know, there are some good news things coming up. So.
1: Yeah. Okay. All right.
0: Yep. The Jays are two games worse than they were last year this time, just for reference. So, you know.
1: So, see, that makes Saturday's loss just that much more bitter.
0: Yeah. Well, it's just... That's a win snatched from the jaws of, you know.
2: And then Friday, they snatched a win from defeat, right? They came back from down 5 runs.
0: Well, that's good, but when you're up 5, you got to win, or 4, or whatever.
1: Mm-hmm.
2: Exactly. So say that to the Baltimore fans on Friday.
1: Well, no, they won the World Series with the last 2 games, so the way they were partying and celebrating and Orioles. I'm like, it's not the World Series, guys. Get over it.
0: Well, yeah, I know. They're having a...
2: The Jays do that, too.
0: Yeah.
2: The Jays have...
1: I know. That's what everybody said. I don't care.
2: By the way...
1: Yes.
2: The Jays are in a playoff spot. Calm down, everybody.
1: Ugh. No. No.
0: Calm down.
1: Hoffman blew it.
0: Hey, let me call my wife, and then I'd like you to say that phrase again, please. Yeah. Calm down.
1: Yeah. Yeah, exactly. All right.
2: Yes. When talking about the Blue Jays, I would say that.
0: Okay.
1: Well, Craig will defend them to the end.
2: They are in a wild card spot. I have nothing to defend.
1: No, but come on.
2: But
1: come on.
2: They should have won Saturday. They shouldn't have won Friday.
1: All right. Thank
2: you. It's the same
1: thing. No, it's not. They
2: In 162 games, you're going to lose some games you should have won, and you're going to win some games you should have lost.
1: Okay. But would you have left Hoffman in that long?
2: When you don't have someone warm, you kind of have to.
0: Yeah. I don't like him.
1: When Hoffman's on, you need to be warming up everybody.
0: I don't like him. I wouldn't put him in at all. I'd have to send him down, but we don't have the bodies. That's it.
2: And I don't know that he has options. I have no idea what his options are. And like I said earlier, I don't know why he was not in the 8th and Varland was in the 9th.
1: Mm-hmm.
2: That's the way you need to do
1: it. Yeah, you did say that.
0: I think sometimes... Whether it's just the Jays or in baseball in general, these guys, you can throw more than 10 pitches in 2 days. You know, some of these relievers, it's like, oh, he pitched a third of an inning yesterday and the day before. Okay, well, that's what, 15 pitches? You can't pitch more than 15 pitches?
1: I don't
0: Seriously?
1: Know. Honestly, it's, I don't know it, how it works.
2: It's probably 20 to 30 in the game, and then it's also 20 when you're warming up.
0: You should be able to do that.
2: No.
0: When you're warming up, you're not throwing full. You're you know, 90% or whatever. You got to be able to throw more than that.
1: Mm.
0: They treat these guys like glass. And they do. Sorry. No. Maybe that's why they get injured, because they get jerked around and in and out. And then,
2: have you seen the innings that Varland's put up already?
0: Yeah,
2: in the
0: Varland's
2: innings
0: good.
2: That...
0: He's a horse. He's
2: done
0: a rarity.
2: 30 games already.
0: So is Max Scherzer. Max Scherzer was a horse when he was pitching.
1: All I remember is how months ago we were talking about how awesome the pitching was going to be this year, they finally filled all the holes and then just...
2: The Blue Jays' bullpen has been great until Saturday.
0: I'm not even talking about the Blue Jays. I'm talking about baseball players in general, the pitchers. Mm. I think they're overmanaged. I really do. But that's just my opinion.
1: No, that's fair.
0: You guys think what you want.
1: Yeah, no, that's fair.
0: I think, you know, he threw three pitches yesterday. He threw a third of an inning. Okay. Can't do more than that? Come on, put some skates on.
1: So far, I've worked a third of the show, so bye-bye. Okay. Yeah. All right, it is 5:47.
0: Oh, we got to go.
1: Yeah.
0: Okay. All right. Well, what are we doing? I don't know. What's going on? Oh, Monster Madness?
1: Yes, the 5-pack of tickets to Monster Madness tour at the Port Perry Fairgrounds June 13th. All that's right. Beat the toaster.
0: By the way, I'll only be working two shifts this week because then I need rest.
1: Look at that.
0: I don't want to give up a win in the bottom of the ninth. Good morning, everybody. It's Monday.
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0: number one country, KX96, Half Forever Feels, Randy. It's going to be sunny today, a little bit below normal. I don't know what the weather was like here. It was okay for 3 days. The rest it was cold and windy, kind of.
1: Really? We thought last week was pretty, I mean, it wasn't hot, but it was at least sunny and warm,
0: for
1: you know.
0: For the most part, yeah.
1: We thought you picked a pretty good week. All right, on the West 401, slowing approaching the 412. It picks up as you approach Salem. And then we have a collision west on the 401 at Dixon. That's blocking the two right lane. So that's really starting to back things up in that area. 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I'll have more traffic in less than 10 minutes.
0: It will be sunny and 23 for the high today. Wow, looks really good. A little cool overnights, but that's okay. Right now it's 10 degrees.
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2: Oh, yeah. 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

0: Hawaii's number one country, KX96. That's Luke Combs, Be By You. Pretty beautiful today. Sunshine. Matter of fact, all week long. Sunny up until Friday. Right now, it's 10 degrees.
1: And even on Friday, it's just a slight chance of some showers. So I don't know. We're just chatting with someone here. Is there going to be any rain this week?
0: I know.
1: No, not yet. All right. On the West 401, that's slowing approaching the 412. It picks up as you approach Salem, and then it starts to slow around the 400 over towards Dixon. We have a collision at Dixon that's affecting the two right lanes. 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I'll have more traffic in less than 10 minutes.
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9: Good morning. It's 6 o'clock. I'm Craig Smith with KX96 News. Sunny today, the high 23. It is 10 right now. Checking traffic. Here's Carolyn.
1: Well, a collision on the West 401 at Dixon. It's affecting the two right lanes. So slowdowns. West 401 around the 412 over to approaching Salem and then from the 400 through to Dixon. The KX96 traffic patrol continues.
9: Making news this morning, Toronto police are investigating a fatal shooting in Etobicoke's Rexdale neighborhood. The victim was found dead in an apartment building last night. No word there on suspects. A 23-year-old woman is in custody after an infant was found dead in Brampton. Peel police were called to the area of Kennedy Road and Williams Parkway late last night. Officers still on scene this morning investigating, but few other details have been released at this time. It was a deadly weekend on the 401. OPP investigating several crashes, including two that caused some closures throughout Durham region. One Saturday morning in the east of the region, eastbound 401 near the Port Hope en route. A vehicle parked on the shoulder was struck there, and the driver suffered life-threatening injuries. Yesterday morning, a garbage truck rolled on the 401 just outside of Pickering. The driver was ejected and killed. Police are looking for a missing vulnerable 85-year-old woman last spotted in Oshawa. June was last seen walking near Simcoe and Adelaide around 11 last night. Officers are worried about her well-being. You can find her picture at durhamradionews.com. Mark Carney will be sharing more details today about how the feds are looking to combat anti-Semitism and hate in Canada. He is speaking in Toronto less than a month after three Jewish community members were shot at with an imitation gun. Jewish advocacy group B'nai B'rith says anti-Semitic incidents topped 6,800 in 2025, the highest number it's recorded since 1982. It's about a month away from the set July deadline for Canada, the U.S., and Mexico to make a decision on reviewing the future of their joint trade agreement. U.S. officials have said that the Trump administration is likely to rubber stamp a renewal. Mark Carney has said America's sectoral tariffs remain Canada's greatest trade irritant to resolve. Heated rivalry has set a new record at the Canadian Screen Awards. The TV show scored 16 wins over the last week, including three at last night's live broadcast. The steamy series on Crave about two closeted gay hockey players won Best Drama, Audience Choice, and Best Lead Performer for its BC-born star, Hudson Williams. The Blue Jays lost 9-5 to Baltimore yesterday, settling for a split in the four-game set with the Orioles. They have the day off today. They'll begin a three-game series in Atlanta tomorrow. Team Canada lost the bronze medal game to Norway 3-2 in OT at the World Men's Hockey Championship. Finland won gold over Switzerland. The Kitchener Rangers, they won the Memorial Cup, beating the Everett Silvertips 6-2 last night. And the Stanley Cup Final gets underway tomorrow with Vegas taking on Carolina. It's 6:03. Your 5-day forecast is next.
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9: Here's your 5-day forecast. Sunny and 23 today, then a clear sky tonight with an overnight low of 9. Sunny and 21 tomorrow. Wednesday, sunny, the high 24. Thursday, sunny and 26. And then Friday, mix of sun and cloud. Could see some showers, the high 27. Right now, 10 in Toronto, 4 in Port Perry. It's 9 in Oshawa. I'm Craig Smith. 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
11: Thank you very much, Craig. Okay, so you asked the listeners, you had four categories?
1: We had, about four categories. And we had people enter as to what, like, basically the Jerry vacation bet.
11: Yes.
1: So we have one here. It says, I'm going to say he doesn't finish the bunkie due to injury. The injury in question is he rolls his ankle in a 2x4 cutoff left on the ground while he's working, putting in new floor joists. Wow. And it's a hard no on the boat, and you will buy a tool.
11: Okay. We'll get to some of those.

Ain't it crazy, baby? I just one drink could change things. Who'd ever thought we'd make it? Who'd have thought we'd ever come this far? Sparks flying over Bud Lights. Do what you're doing for the rest of

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1: That's George Burge and Luke Bryan and Ride, Ride, Ride.
0: Ride, Ride, Ride. Good day to be out riding, biking, horseback riding.
1: Just outside.
0: Top down. Oh, I saw another toy I wanted to get. Oh, we'll get into that.
1: Oh, no.
0: Oh, yeah. It's going to be 23
1: New
0: today.
1: Bets.
0: Now, it says it's 10, but I don't know. Is that warmed up? No, it's 9.
1: Yeah, no, it hasn't. But that happens this time of the year. Kind of dips a little bit as the sun starts to rise. I don't know why.
0: No, I know why.
1: I had it explained
0: Someone's asleep.
1: Yeah, I had it explained to me years ago, and my eyes glazed over, and I kind of went, okay, yeah, I understand.
0: Science.
1: I understand. Yeah. On the West 401, we still have this crash at Dixon. It's affecting the two right lanes, and it is really slowing things down, actually, both directions on the 401. So the West 401 is slowing, approaching the 400. East 401 is slow from the 410. And then on the West 401 also delays from the 412 over to west of Lake Ridge and starting to fill in south on the Don Valley Parkway from the 401 down to Lawrence. 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I'll have more traffic in less than 10 minutes.
2: 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Toronto police are investigating a fatal shooting in Rexdale, while Peel police are looking into the death of an infant in Brampton. A 23-year-old woman is in custody there. And in sports, the Blue Jays split a four-game series in Baltimore. 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
0: All righty. Thank you, Craig. Okay, so you, one of the questions was something about not finishing the project.
1: Yeah, would you finish the project, which we thought was just your bunkie.
0: So there are four projects.
1: Jeez. Oh,
0: okay. So I think that's fair.
2: We narrowed it down to the bunkie project, though.
0: Well, yeah. I will tell you that is the most urgent because... Mm-hmm. The knucklehead that built it before us used 4x4 posts as beams. And they're like bowing. Mm-hmm. Bowing?
1: Bowing.
0: Bowing, yeah.
1: Yeah, bowing.
2: It's not an airplane.
1: Yeah.
0: Right.
1: Yeah.
0: Yeah. And, you know, that's not good. So no. I went underneath, and then I started thinking, this thing, I don't want it falling on me and dying.
2: That's fair.
0: So I started doing some of the work, and I went, no, I want it done right.
1: Yeah.
0: So we have a guy coming to do that.
1: Okay.
0: So okay. I took that off the list.
1: Okay. All right.
0: So that leaves three major projects that I had to get done. One of them was my wife helped me big time on it. Take the old dock apart. You know how sometimes the old docks, they get filled with water, the barrels, they start sinking.
1: Yep.
0: So I got in the water, and she took all the screws off the deck boards.
2: How's the water temperature?
1: Yeah.
0: It's cold. It's refreshing. But I was in the... I got in the paddle boat.
2: Oh.
0: And then had an extension cord with a reciprocating saw.
2: Oh,
0: and
2: that's
0: my
2: fun.
0: Wife was freaking out and saying, you're going to get electrocuted. I go, it's insulated. It's fine. No problem.
1: And I'm more the idea of you in a paddle boat with a reciprocating saw. But I mean, you know.
2: Not the power?
0: No, it was right there. It was right on the approach dock. It was fine. So I chopped it all up. Anyway, that's one.
2: Have battery ones.
0: Yeah, I know.
1: Yeah. Yeah, we Ryobi. Well,
0: that's another tool I have to
1: Oh no.
2: Okay. They have the green, the yellow, the red ones.
1: Yeah.
2: Or the blue probably.
1: Yeah.
0: We got the old dock taken apart, dismantled, shipped out.
1: Okay. Bye.
0: It's gone.
1: Gone.
0: So that was one of
1: off the list.
0: Remaining jobs.
1: Ding.
0: Two.
1: Yes.
0: Sure. Ding. Finish the stairs on both the front deck leading up to the cottage and to the back deck. So finish the stairs on both of those.
1: Isn't the front deck the part that goes to the water?
0: From the road as you pull in.
1: Yeah.
2: Okay.
0: You know.
1: Yeah.
0: Whatever.
2: Yeah, no, that's the front.
1: No, it's actually
0: well,
1: not.
0: Well, no, it's not when a waterfront, they refer waterfront to they, it the other way around.
1: Yeah, it took me years to learn that. Yeah. I'm like, what? Where am I going?
0: I still call it that.
1: Yeah, I know.
0: So both of those are done.
1: All right.
0: I have pictures. Oh, wait a minute. I don't know if I have the picture of the stairs, but I do have pictures of other things. Okay,
1: we do believe you. Yeah.
0: I can find them. And finally, the third, well, I guess, yeah, the jobs that I'm going to do myself. The railing system around the lower part of the deck. Mm-hmm. I put the glass railing in, you know.
1: Yep.
0: Mm-hmm. I had to put the posts in, all the hardware, all that. That is done.
1: It's done. All right. Okay.
0: Three of the four.
1: Three of the
0: bunkie,
1: well,
0: I'm not tackling that.
1: Okay, that's fine. So we thought you just had the bunkie.
0: No.
1: So,
0: no.
1: All right. No. So three of the four projects are done. I think we both said Craig no, that he wouldn't get it done.
2: Which he didn't. Because he's hiring someone to do it now instead.
1: Well, you know what? I'm going to give him that one. We didn't know he had four. I still would have said that you didn't get them done, even if I knew it was four. So
0: yes.
1: Yeah, we both said no. So, Craig, we're losers on that one. 0 points for us so far.
0: Okay.
2: Okay.
0: I mean, that's generous. Thank you. What are the other ones?
2: Did you buy a boat? Did you buy a boat this weekend?
0: Well, you guys, no.
1: No. Okay, yeah, so we each get a point.
0: I almost
2: we knew.
0: I did see another toy I wanted. You know how people put their cars up for sale
1: on
0: the side of the road? This guy has a Volkswagen, like one from the 60s, tricked it all out. He's like, oh, my wife's like, you're not getting that.
1: Yeah.
0: No.
1: Yeah.
0: Don't even stop and look at it.
1: She should almost just start driving everywhere and put you in the seat with a blindfold on because
0: so.
1: I think at this point in time it's just easier that way.
0: So I pulled over yesterday on the way home. She's like, ah. Oh. And the sign was gone, for sale sign.
1: Okay.
0: I was like, no. And the car was open, sitting right there on the side of the road. So I got in it, sat in it, and I went, oh, this looks good. Feels good. You know that smell of the old Volkswagen car? I don't know. It has a certain feel to it.
1: No, I don't know.
0: Oh, stick shift.
1: Cigarettes? Is that what you're thinking?
0: No.
1: Is that the old smell? Yeah. Is that?
0: So anyway.
1: I'm not, all right.
0: I don't know. There was no number to call to find out.
1: Okay.
0: And what was the other one? Injury? Oh, no. Okay. We'll save the other ones.
1: Okay. It's the tools and the injuries. Yeah. Yes.
0: Okay.
1: So right now, Craig, we're tied. And we've got a whole bunch of entries. So we'll have to go through them later.
0: Yes.
1: What we'll do is once we get all the answers, we'll go through them later.
0: Yes.
1: And then whoever's correct will win the KX prize, the KX96 prize pack.
0: Ooh.
1: And if we have several people that are right, then what we'll do is we'll just put them in a draw and you know what? We'll get Jerry to draw out the winner. There you go.
2: Sounds good.
0: All right.
1: So far, we're tied, Craig.
0: Yes. Yeah. Well, it was a busy week. That's what I can tell you. Every day we were doing something.
2: Did you relax at all?
0: Every day.
2: Oh, okay.
1: Yeah.
0: Every day.
1: Nice.
0: We worked and then go, okay, that's it.
1: Yeah.
0: I'm off the clock now. It's 2 o'clock. We've been working since 10. I'm done.
1: I didn't get foot pics.
2: We're used to 4-hour shifts.
1: No, exactly. Exactly, right?
0: That's about right for us.
1: Are you afraid to send foot pics through now because you think I'm selling them?
0: No, I was too busy.
1: Oh, okay.
0: I hadn't clipped my nails.

0: antsy.
1: Okay.
0: Yeah. And I would clip my nails.
2: Just use the reciprocating sign.
1: Yeah, yeah. Oh, my gosh.
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0: Hawaii's number one country, KX96, Florida, Georgia Line, BB Rexha, Meant to Be. Good morning. Wow, what a day. Sunshine and 23 degrees. It's still 9 degrees, but again, it's going to warm up. And by the end of the week, we're looking at a little bit of humidity.
1: Yeah.
0: Possible.
1: Yeah. Sounds like it's going to be a good week.
0: Love it.
1: All right. On the West 401 at Dixon, we still have a crash there. It's affecting the two right lanes. And then there's problems on the East 401 ramp to Keele in the center lane on that ramp. So we are seeing slowdowns on the West 401 from the 412 over towards Salem. Then it's starting to get busy around Markham Road, kind of on and off over towards Bayview. And then from Keele through to the problems at Dixon. On the East 401, that slows from the 410 across to Keele, South 404 Don Valley Parkway from Shepherd down to south of Lawrence. KX96 traffic is brought to you by the Capitol Theater in Port Hope. Don't miss Liars at a Funeral, June 12th to 28th. 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I'll have more traffic in less than 10 minutes.
0: All right, Craig Smith is standing by in the Durham Radio Newsroom. 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
0: Morgan Griffiths now, Just Being Me. And we're underway with a brand new work week. It'll be sunny all week. 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

0: Good morning. It's 6:30. I'm Craig Smith with KX 96 News for Sunspace Sunrooms in Newcastle. Sunny and 23 today. It's 9 right now. Checking traffic. Here's Carolyn.
1: All right. Well, problems on the West 401 at Dixon. Two right lanes are blocked. A stalled vehicle on the East 401 ramp to Keele in the center lane. So the West 401, that's slowing from the 412 over towards Salem and then around McCowan across to Bayview from Keele over to the problems at Dixon. East 401 slowdowns from the 410 through to Keele and South 404 down Valley Parkway approaching Shepherd to south of Lawrence. The KX 96 traffic patrol continues.
0: Making news this morning, one person is dead after a shooting in Etobicoke's Rexdale neighborhood. Police found the victim in an apartment building last night. No word yet on any suspects as that investigation continues. Peel police are investigating after an infant was found dead in Brampton. A 23-year-old woman is in custody after officers were called to the Kennedy and Williams Parkway area late last night. Few other details have been released at this time. Durham police asking for help finding a missing 85-year-old woman who they describe as vulnerable. June was last seen walking in Oshawa around 11 last night near Simcoe and Adelaide. Police and her family are worried about her well-being, and her picture is posted at durhamradionews.com. OPP looking into several crashes on the 401 from the weekend, most of which were deadly. Two of them did cause some closures in Durham. Yesterday, a garbage truck driver was ejected and killed when the truck rolled on the 401 westbound near Pickering. The other crash happened Saturday morning. It happened near the Port Hope en route, so with closures starting in Newtonville. A vehicle parked on the shoulder on the highway was struck. The driver suffered life-threatening injuries. Mark Carney is speaking in Toronto today, where he's expected to share more details about how the feds plan to tackle anti-Semitism and hate in Canada. The Jewish advocacy group and iBrith says that anti-Semitic incidents hit a high they have not seen in more than four decades last year, when they recorded 6,800 incidents. The Canadian Union of Postal Workers will be sharing today if members are greenlighting a new five-year deal with the Crown Corporation. It includes wage increases of 6.5% and 3% in the first 2 years. Canada Post has been experiencing labor turmoil the last 2 years, with workers hitting the picket lines and taking other job actions. An indie horror film with internet origins is number one at the weekend box office. Backrooms beat out Star Wars, bringing in a whopping $81.4 million during its first weekend in theaters. The Mandalorian and Grogu fell to third place, actually, with just $25 million in its second weekend. Second place went to another indie horror film, Obsession. The Blue Jays split the four-game series in Baltimore, taking the first two games. Toronto then lost Saturday and yesterday, 9-5. They have the first day off today in 17 days. Canada's men's hockey team, they fell in the bronze medal game at the World Hockey Championship 3-2 in OT yesterday to Norway. Finland beat the host Swiss for gold. Kitchener Rangers won their third Memorial Cup, winning 6-2 over the Everett Silvertips. And Canadian Felix Auger-Aliassime in the fourth round today at the French Open. It's 6:35. Your 5-day forecast is next.
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0: Here's your 5-day forecast. Sunny today, the high 23, clear tonight with an overnight low of 9. Tomorrow, sunny, high of 21. Sunny day Wednesday with a high of 24. Thursday, sunny, the high 26. Friday, mix of sun and clouds, slight chance of showers and 27. Right now, it is 10 in Mississauga. It's 15 in Markham, but 9 in Whitby. I'm Craig Smith. 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
4: Thank you very much, Craig. You know what today is?
1: Today is Say Something Nice Day.
4: There you go. Nobody says anything.
1: So have fun celebrating.
4: Silence. Crickets.
1: Cricket.
4: Chirp, chirp, chirp, chirp, chirp, chirp. Oh, there was another thing that happened at the cottage. I have to tell you.
1: Yep.
4: I'll share that with you, too.
1: Okay.
4: It was sort of unexpected. I didn't know they were doing it, but...
1: There's no way we could have known to put this one on the bingo card.
4: No one would have had this. That's right.
1: No way.
4: I had no idea. It was great. We'll have that story And don't forget, Beat the Toaster at 7:15 this morning. Stay with us.

0: GTA's number one country, KX96.
1: Nitty gritty dirt band and fishing in the dark.
0: And yeah, I wanted to do a bit of fishing, didn't get to that this weekend. I always love the idea of fishing. And
1: yeah, it's like, just.
0: Then you got to get the bait and you got to get then. I don't know. I had too much to do.
1: Yeah, you had a lot of jobs on the go. I didn't realize there was four.
0: Well, once you do, you know, 4 hours of work, it's hard work when you're doing a project.
1: Mm-hmm.
0: It's like, okay, I'm done. I reached my limit. Because the sun would, it was a weird week. One day was really hot, and then the rest was kind of windy and coolish.
1: See, we thought you really had a nice week off. We were surprised, because that's what Craig and I kept saying.
0: Tuesday was fantastic.
1: Sunny here and beautiful,
0: Was it sunny and beautiful?
1: Yeah, it was really, like, it wasn't hot, but no, it was sunny, it was beautiful. I mean, after the weekend, where it rained nonstop.
0: Right. Oh, gosh. What was it, Saturday and Sunday, week before?
1: Yeah, just torrential downpours,
0: Yep. But it would get sunny and then it would cloud over and then get really windy and cool. Mm-hmm. So I don't know.
1: But
0: it's a little different up there, I guess.
1: That makes for good weather for working in it, right?
0: Working, yeah. For sure. And then, you know, you reach a certain point, all of a sudden it's 2 o'clock and I was like, the sun's out, the wind has died down. That's it. I'm done. I want to enjoy, at least enjoy something.
1: Of course, of course. Exactly. It's supposed to be a labor of love, right?
0: Sure.
1: All right. We still have this crash on the West 401 at Dixon. The two right lanes are closed off. It is slowing west of the Allen. Now it starts to bunch up. And then from the 410, that is slow on the East 401 from the 410 over to Keele. The East 401 ramp to Keele. We have a stalled vehicle in the center lane. I think it's actually a stalled truck that's blocking one of the center lanes. On the South 404, slowdowns from Shepherd onto the South Parkway down to south of Lawrence. West 401 also seeing slowdowns as you approach the 412 to west of Lake Ridge. 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I'll have more traffic in less than 10 minutes.
2: 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An infant is dead in Brampton and a 23-year-old woman is in Peel police custody. And in sports, the Jays tired bullpen got beat up yesterday and today they have their first day off in 17 days.
1: Oh,
2: these stories
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0: Yeah, for
1: everybody
0: sure.
1: Everybody rest the arms. Sure.
0: Yeah, rest everything.
1: Yeah, exactly.
0: And Craig did say they're in a wild card position right now.
2: They are.
1: Mm-hmm.
0: So
1: it is still early. It is.
2: And they are in a playoff spot.
0: They're in a playoff spot.
1: It is.
0: As Craig said earlier, I wouldn't say this, but he said, everybody calm down. Send your emails to Craig. That's fine. That's fine. People are, you're right. I mean, here's what it is. We came so close last year. Should have won the World Series.
1: Yeah.
0: And people are like,
2: times,
0: yeah, for sure. It's game 6 and 7, no doubt.
2: 6-7.
1: Craig.
2: He's had it.
0: And I think that's where my frustration comes from, because it's like, well, now they loaded up even more, and now we've lost all those players of injury. A lot of them.
1: Yeah, that's the problem.
0: Cody Ponce. Could you imagine if we had him in the lineup?
2: Right.
0: He's gone for the year.
2: Bieber hasn't even played yet.
1: And then
0: what's his name?
1: Cease, Dylan Cease.
0: Cease.
2: He'll be back.
0: He went down.
1: Well, and he lost his mustache.
0: Yeah.
1: I mean, what the heck? So the Dylan Cease bobblehead day is coming up, and I'm like, it doesn't even have.
2: Do you shave his mustache on the bobblehead?
0: Why did you shave it? I don't know.
1: I'm like, you at least should have waited till after bobblehead day to shave that stash off.
0: My wife saw the picture. She goes, no. I'm like,
1: I know.
0: Oh, really?
2: Hall pass.
1: Exactly.
0: Hey, listen. I think I get a hall pass for that guy. He's pretty, he's a man's man, I'll tell you that.
2: Well, now he's a boy's boy.
1: exactly. There's the young face. My friend turns to me. She goes, yeah, he's reminding me of like an actor or a singer or something. I go, it's Riley Green.
0: No.
1: It's always Riley Green.
0: Everything's Riley Green. I'll tell you who he reminds me of.
1: Who is it?
0: We were talking about this.
1: Okay.
0: It's the guy, I don't know if you saw the movie Office Space.
1: Okay.
0: Where the main character, he lives in the apartment, and it's his neighbor. the annoying one who was always talking to him through the walls, and then he would come over and watch TV with him. Okay. That guy. I can't remember his name.
1: Oh, okay.
0: He looks just like him.
1: All right. Well,
2: he's the guy from... He's in the Drew Carey show, too, right?
0: Yes.
1: Yeah. Oh,
2: Diedrich Bader.
0: Yes.
1: Oh. And really?
0: Go look at the character from Office Space. He looks exactly like...
2: He does.
0: Yeah. Dylan Cease.
1: From Office Space. Yeah. So real you're going to make me smell Diedrich Bader, aren't you, this morning?
2: Just put Office Space neighbor.
0: Yeah. Or he's greasy looking. And Dylan Cease had that look. Now he looks all clean cut.
1: Mm-hmm. Lawrence.
0: Yes.
2: Lawrence.
0: Yes.
1: Oh, okay. See? Yeah. Okay.
0: Totally.
1: Oh, yeah. Okay. I see that there.
0: Have you ever heard Dylan Cease in an interview? Mm-mm. He's just like, yeah, man, I go out there, pitch hard, do.
1: Yeah.
0: That's it.
1: Yeah.
0: He's the best. So I hope to get him. When do we get him back?
2: He was only put on the 15-day IL, so they only expect him to miss 2 starts, and I think he already missed 1.
1: So is the 15-day actually 15 days, or is it 15 to 65?
2: It's
1: like the 10 to 49?
2: It's 15, okay. So it's okay. Still 49.
0: So here's a woman who texted us. Yeah. He looks too childish without it. I hate it.
1: Yeah. She might be talking about her husband because she said, I tell my husband if you shave, you get the spare room until it's back.
0: Oh.
1: Yeah.
0: Yeah. Yeah. Dylan, grow that thing back. And judging by the way it is, he could probably do it in like half a day.
1: Oh, my goodness. They were kept showing him in the bullpen. Well, not in the bullpen. Was he on the bench yesterday? They kept showing him anyways. And I'm like... Well, I think it's growing every time they flash to him. Oh, yeah. Seriously.
0: He's the best. I love him.
2: Watching it grow.
0: I love Dylan Cease. Man, oh, man.
2: Maybe he'll be back by the time he's back.
0: Yeah.
1: It might be back in time for Bobblehead Day.
0: Yeah, that's right. Let's hope so. Mm-hmm. Look at Carolyn. 6:50. Good morning.
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0: 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Happy Monday.

0: WTA's number one country, KX96, Garth Brooks, calling Baton Rouge. Good morning. We've got sunshine calling summer. Hello. Thank you for showing up, sort of. Still a little on the chilly side, but we will hit 23 today. It's 9 degrees right now by the end of the week. 27 degrees. A little bit of humidity.
1: Nice.
0: That's what I say.
1: That's perfect.
0: And you haven't even really been able to sit out at night because it just gets too cold.
1: It gets very cold. We were out Saturday night at the trailer and it was just so damp. It was like, I want to go in.
0: I know.
1: And I couldn't get my feet warm.
0: Right.
1: All right. Collision on the West 401 at Dixon. Right now we have two right lanes closed off because of that. And then there's a stalled truck on the East 401 ramp to Keel. And that's affecting two left lanes. So on the West 401, it's slowing approaching the 412 over towards Salem, then from McCowan across to Young and from the Allen over to the problems at Dixon. East 401 starts to slow from the 410 through to Keel, and on the South 404 down Valley Parkway, that is slowing around Shepherd down to south of Lawrence and getting busy through Don Mills. 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
2: Good morning. It's 7:02. I'm Craig Smith with KX 96 News. A sunny sky today, the high 23. It's 12 right now. Checking traffic. Here's Carolyn.
3: We do have a collision still on the West 401. It's at Dixon. The two right lanes are blocked. And then on the East 401, there's a stalled truck on the ramp to Keele, and that's affecting the two left lanes. The KX 96 Traffic Patrol continues.
2: Making news this morning, Toronto police investigating a fatal shooting in Etobicoke's Rexdale neighborhood. The victim was found dead in an apartment building last night. No word yet on any suspects. A 23-year-old woman is in custody after an infant was found dead in Brampton. Peel police called to the area of Kennedy Road and Williams Parkway late last night. Officers still on scene this morning investigating, but few other details have been released at this time. A deadly weekend on the 401. OPP investigating several crashes, including two that caused some closures in Durham. One happened Saturday morning on the 401 eastbound east of Newtonville near the Port Hope en route. A vehicle parked on the shoulder was struck. The driver suffered life-threatening injuries and was airlifted to hospital. A garbage truck rolled on the 401 westbound yesterday just outside Pickering. The driver was ejected and killed. Police are looking for a missing vulnerable 85-year-old woman last spotted in Oshawa. June was last seen walking near Simcoe and Adelaide around 11 last night. Officers are worried about her well-being. You can find her picture at DurhamRadioNews.com. Mark Carney will be sharing more details today about how the feds are looking to combat anti-Semitism and hate in Canada. He's speaking in Toronto less than a month after three Jewish community members were shot at with an imitation gun. Jewish advocacy group B'nai B'rith says that anti-Semitic incidents have topped 6,800 in 2025, the highest number it's recorded since 1982. Heated rivalry setting a new record at the Canadian Screen Awards. The TV show scored 16 wins over the last week, including three at last night's live broadcast. The steamy series on Crave about two closeted gay hockey players won Best Drama, Audience Choice, and Best Lead Performer for its BC-born star, Hudson Williams. The Blue Jays lost 9-5 to Baltimore yesterday, settling for a split in the four-game series with the Orioles. They have the day off today and begin a three-game set in Atlanta tomorrow. Team Canada lost the bronze medal game to Norway 3-2 in OT at the World Men's Hockey Championship. Finland won gold over Switzerland. The Kitchener Rangers won the Memorial Cup, beating the Everett Silvertips 6-2 last night. And the Stanley Cup final starts tomorrow with Vegas in Carolina. It's 7:05. Your five-day forecast is next.
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2: Here's your five-day forecast. A sunny sky today. The high 23, clear this evening with an overnight low of 9. Sunny and 21 tomorrow. Sunny and 24 Wednesday. Sunny and 26 Thursday. Then Friday, mix of sun and cloud. Could see some showers. The high 21. Right now, it is 12 in Brampton. It's sitting at 7 in Port Perry. It's 12 in Bowmanville. I'm Craig Smith. 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
6: All right. Thank you very much, Craig. Good morning. Well, great to be back here. It's Monday, and it's taking me a minute to get my footing here.
3: You feel like you were actually off for a long time, which is nice. That's a great vacation. I love
6: night,
3: that feeling.
6: Sitting around, and this is no disrespect, but I was just like, I do not want to go in tomorrow. Just hitting my groove, you know?
3: Yeah, well, that's what they say. It takes a week to get into vacation mode, right? And then you have to go back to work. But
6: yeah.
3: All right, other than hearing that tomorrow's Monday, what sound fills you with absolute dread?
6: Oh, I got it. The screeching of tires, or, you know, the sound of
3: glass
6: just about to hit. Yeah.

0: TA's number one country, KX96.
1: That's Sasha Till I Don't. She was a big winner at the CMA Ontario Awards yesterday. So congratulations. She won Female Vocalist of the Year. Also Album of the Year.
0: Yeah.
1: So good for her.
0: Right.
1: Yeah. Good for her.
0: Congratulations. Our favorite, Sasha. We love her.
1: Much deserved.
0: She's in here all the time. Well, not enough, but let's get her in more. Mm-hmm. And we hope to see her very, very soon. CMA Ontario, by the way, on the weekend, as you mentioned, and a good time was had by all, according to some of the pictures I saw.
1: Yeah, that's what I saw too. All right, on the West 401 at Dixon, two right lanes are closed off there for a collision. We have a couple of stalled vehicles. One's actually a stalled truck. It's on the East 401 ramp to Keele, affecting the two left lanes. Then another stall on the East 401 in the collectors at Bayview in the right lane. So the East 401's backed up to about the 410. And then on the South 404, it's slowing from Finch onto the South Parkway. It's filling in pretty much right down to the Gardner. And West 401 delays approaching the 412 over to Ward Salem and again around Markham Road across to Bayview. And then it slows from the Allen over to the problems at Dixon. If you spot traffic trouble, you can call us or text us hands-free at 905-427-9696. I'll have more traffic in less than 10 minutes.
2: 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Peel police investigating the death of an infant in Brampton. A 23-year-old woman is in custody. And in sports, Team Canada finished off the podium at the World Men's Hockey Championship. 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
0: I really thought we were going to win the gold.
2: Yeah.
0: I mean, when we beat the Americans, I thought, on paper. Yeah, how did we lose to Finland? What happened there? Was there an empty netter at the end? It was 4-2.
2: In the semi? I don't know. Yeah. I didn't watch.
1: No, I didn't watch either. Yeah.
2: Probably an empty netter.
0: That's too bad. And then once they lose that, it's like, Canadians. Bronze? Who cares? I mean, they care.
1: Yeah.
0: Of course they do. But you weren't getting a full, sucks,
1: Norway.
0: That's okay.
1: Yeah.
0: I'm okay with that.
1: Yeah.
0: They beat the Americans. That was good.
1: Yes.
0: That was well worth it.
1: Yes.
0: Let's see. Okay. Oh, so we're going to get to the, you had a little contest when I was here. As
1: we
0: I
1: did.
0: Do every time I go away, I either injure myself, I buy into tool, I start a project and don't finish it.
1: Yep. There's a whole thing with you.
0: So, okay.
1: We'll have that next half hour.
0: Yeah, we'll do it next half hour.
1: Sounds good.
0: We did have people because we asked, what is one sound that fills you with dread? And I'll tell you what, one of them is screeching tires, like coming to a stop, because you're waiting for that, like bang or crash.
1: Yes, yes. Yeah, that moment.
0: Another one is when someone either knocks or rings your doorbell. Knocks on the door, rings the doorbell.
1: I don't want to get up and answer this.
0: Well, that's part of it, but also, who does that anymore?
1: I know. It's like, okay, well, the kids that live next door, because their ball has gone over our fence, which means, again,
0: is that what happens?
1: I got to get my shoes on and go outside and get their ball. Yeah, yeah, you know. The other thing, too, was...
2: surprised you're not the neighbor that just pops the ball.
1: No.
2: You can't have this back.
1: Yeah. Not yet. Yeah. Give me a few years.
0: Give her some time.
1: I'm starting to eyeball cars that are going down the street now. Yeah. So just
0: what
1: give me
0: time.
1: What are
0: they doing here? I saw that car last week.
1: Yeah, it's true. the sound of the cats when they're getting ready to cough up a fur ball. Yeah. And then all of a sudden it stops and they appear and you're like, where did you do it?
0: Yeah.
1: And then you go and you look where you think it was. Yeah. And it's like, I know you did it. Where did you do it?
0: Yeah. You're going to be sitting in it for about 5 minutes.
1: Yeah, right? It's not there.
0: How about... Someone said, when I hear my husband rip one and I'm close by.
1: Yeah.
0: Okay.
1: Yeah.
0: Phone
2: was
0: ringing.
2: Was that Kathy?
0: No, that wasn't Kathy.
1: No, it wasn't. No, this person said the phone ringing, but it was, my son's mother calling. Somebody else said my brother's voice fills me with dread.
0: Wow.
1: Yikes. Wow. When you hear your full name being yelled from another room.
0: Yeah. Yeah, that's not good.
1: Somebody said the morning alarm clock every day.
2: That's
1: me.
2: That was me.
1: Yeah. Well, yeah, that's a lot of people.
0: That is a lot of people.
1: Do you set an alarm, Craig, or do you just take a chance?
2: One of these days. Take a chance. I set about 8 alarms.
1: I know.
0: Brian wants to know, what did I break or lose? We're going to reveal all that.
1: Yes.
2: Yeah.
0: I did have an injury. Mm-hmm. I'll reveal that.
1: Oh, we knew there was going to be an injury.
0: There's pictures.
1: Yes, I did. I did. I wasn't sure, actually.
2: I still don't know.
1: Yeah, I know. I was a little confused at first.
0: It was a little out of focus.
1: Brian, when the story is, so I was in the paddle boat with a reciprocating saw plugged in on the shore.
0: True.
1: You know, there's going to be an injury.
0: I actually did that. Yeah. That's not where it happened.
1: Yeah.
0: But we'll talk about that. Let's play Beat the Toaster, shall we?
1: Yes. Caller number 3-905-427-9696.
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10: All right, Craig, are you there?
11: I am. Good morning.
10: All right, we have Deanna on the phone with us. Good morning, Deanna.
12: Good morning.
10: How are you doing?
12: I'm great. Getting ready to go to work.
10: Nice.
9: All right, first time player, by the way.
10: Oh, yay! Oh, I love that.
9: The beautiful, thriving metropolis of Pontypool, where Deanna's from.
10: Awesome.
9: Wonderful place up there.
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9: And what are we playing for this morning?
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9: Ooh.
12: That's great.
9: Are you ready?
12: I'm ready.
9: All right. All right. Let's be positive.
10: You got this.
9: You got this. Here we go. Give us 5 things you might need a license to get. To operate or to drive. 5 things you need a license to operate or to drive. Get ready, get set, and go.
12: A car, a dump truck, a boat, an ATV, a gun. Gun
9: oh,
12: license.
9: Yeah. Yes.
10: Yes. Yes. Motorcycle.
11: Yeah.
9: Now, forgive me, I don't have one. Do you need one for an ATV? Yes?
11: Yeah.
9: You do? Okay.
10: I did not know that.
11: On the road, yeah.
12: You need passes and stuff depending on where you go.
9: Right.
12: Okay. To be able to get into places.
9: Yeah.
10: See, I don't get to have any of those toys. I have no idea.
9: I don't know. I think you should have to have a license to have kids.
10: Yeah. Well, yeah.
9: You know?
10: Yeah.
12: 100%.
10: Yeah. Yeah. You must pass this test.
9: Right, exactly. All right, Deanna, congratulations. We're going to send these out to you. Enjoy that. And thanks for playing.
12: Thank you.
9: Have a great day.
10: Take care.
12: You too.
10: Okay,
12: bye-bye.
10: Take care,
12: guys.
10: Bye.
9: Bye. Bye-bye. Yeah, yeah, good for her.
10: Nicely done.
9: You know, sometimes you just wonder, you go, yeah, I don't know. I don't think you'd pass the parenting exam if there was one. Seems kind of important to me.
10: Most important thing you'll do.
9: Yep. Tucker Wetmore, KX96.

0: There's Tucker Wetmore, GTA's number one country, KX96 and Brunette. Good morning. Lots of golden sunshine here with a high of 23 degrees today. The temperature's just bumped up to 12, so it's starting to feel more humane, for lack of a better word.
1: That's dramatic.
0: Oh, I felt.
1: I did say last week you are dramatic.
0: I am not. How dare you?
1: I think that's what Craig said you would say.
0: Yes.
1: I believe.
2: Right.
1: All right.
2: I heard you down the hallway. I didn't even have the speakers on.
1: Did you think he was yelling at me?
2: Well, I knew he was yelling at me.
0: No.
1: Yeah. No. Drama. West 401 at Dixon, we have two right lanes still blocked off for a collision. Then on the East 401 ramp to Keel, there's a broken down truck. It's affecting the two left lanes. And we also have a stall on the East 401 in the collectors at Bayview in the right lane. Slowdowns as well on the South 404 down Valley Parkway from Finch right down to the Gardner. On the West 401, that's slowing from Henry Street over to approaching Salem and then Nielsen across to Young and from the Allen over to the problems at Dixon. And then on the East 401, it's starting to slow around the 410. 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
0: 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Hang on.
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0: Good morning. It's 7:30. I'm Craig Smith with KX96 News for Canada Flooring and Rugs in Whitby. Today, a sunny sky, the high 23. It is 12 right now. Checking traffic. Here's Carolyn.
1: Well, it's a slow drive this morning. We did have a collision on the West 401 at Dixon. It was in the two right lanes. The good news is that collision has cleared away. Still problems, though, with a stalled truck on the East 401 ramp to Keele in the two left lanes. But the stalled vehicle East 401 and the collectors at Bayview is gone. We have new problems as well in the North 400 at Shepherd. They're affecting the right lane. The KX96 Traffic Patrol continues.
0: Making news this morning. One person is dead after a shooting in Etobicoke's Rexdale neighborhood. Police found the victim in an apartment building last night. No word yet on any suspects as that investigation continues. Peel police are investigating after an infant was found dead in Brampton. A 23-year-old woman's in custody after officers were called to the Kennedy and Williams Parkway area late last night. Few other details have been released at this time. Durham police asking for help finding a missing 85-year-old woman who they describe as vulnerable. June was last seen walking in Oshawa around 11 last night, Simcoe and Adelaide area. Police and her family are worried about her well-being, and her picture is now posted at DurhamRadioNews.com. OPP investigating several crashes on the 401 from over the weekend, most of which were deadly. Two of them did cause some closures in Durham region. A garbage truck driver yesterday ejected and killed when the truck rolled on the 401 westbound near Pickering. The other crash happened Saturday morning near the Port Hope en route when a vehicle parked on the shoulder of the highway was struck. The driver was airlifted, suffering life-threatening injuries. Mark Carney is speaking in Toronto today, where he's expected to share more details about how the feds plan to tackle anti-Semitism and hate in Canada. Jewish advocacy group B'nai B'rith says anti-Semitic incidents hit a high that they have not seen in more than four decades last year, that when they recorded 6,800 incidents. The Canadian Union of Postal Workers will be sharing today if members are greenlighting a new 5-year deal with the Crown Corporation. It includes wage increases of 6.5% and 3% in the first 2 years. Canada Post has been experiencing labor turmoil the last 2 years, with workers hitting the picket lines and taking other job action. An indie horror film with internet origins, number one at the weekend box office. Backrooms beat out Star Wars, bringing in a whopping $81.4 million during its first weekend in theaters. Star Wars The Mandalorian and Grogu actually fell sharply in its second weekend, earning $25 million to take third place. Second place went to another indie horror film, Obsession. The Jays split the four-game series in Baltimore after taking the first two. Toronto lost Saturday and then yesterday, 9-5. They'll have their first day off today in 17 days. Canada's men's hockey team, they lost the bronze game of the World Hockey Championship 3-2 in OT yesterday to Norway. Finland beat the host Swiss for gold. The Kitchener Rangers, they won their third Memorial Cup, a 6-2 victory over the Everett Silvertips. Canadian Felix Auger-Aliassime in fourth round action today at the French Open. It's 7:35. Your 5-day forecast is next.
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0: Here's your 5-day forecast. Today we are looking at a sunny sky and high of 23. Clear tonight, an overnight low of 9. Tomorrow, sunny and 21. Wednesday, sunny and 24. Thursday, sunny and 26. Friday, mix of sun and cloud, slight chance of showers, the high 27. Right now it's 12 in Toronto. It's 16 in Richmond Hill. And it's 12 in Ajax. I'm Craig Smith. 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
4: Good morning, everybody. Great to be back from vacation.
1: It was a busy one.
4: I'm telling you. I had a lot of stuff on the go.
1: You really did. You've been sharing pictures, and it's like, oh, another job I did, another job I did.
4: That's right.
1: All right, well, we're going to find out how our bet went.
4: Yeah, you had a lot of listeners weighing in on this.
1: Yes, right? yes, we did. Actually, we had a lot of fun with this last week. So we've learned so far that, well, the bunkie didn't get done, but the other projects we didn't know about got finished, so we're calling that a yes, and that there is no boat. But we'll find out about the tools and the injuries.
0: The tools up. And the tool.
1: Yes, exactly.
4: I'm the tool.

0: Bay's number one country, KX96.
1: That's Owen Rigling and Tail Light This Town. He was also winner at the CMA Ontario Awards over the weekend. He won Single of the Year for that song.
2: Right.
1: Male Artist of the Year.
2: Fans'
1: Choice as well.
2: Fans' Choice as well. That's a big one.
1: Holy cow. It is, yeah.
2: Congratulations, Owen Rigling, and all the winners at the CMA Ontario. They were held over the weekend. And I would love to have been there, but it's, you know.
1: Vacation.
2: Vacation.
1: You were away.
2: You know what? Next year I'm going to go.
1: You were away.
2: I have to go next year. I want to.
1: Yeah, go for
2: okay,
1: it.
2: So we'll get into the vacation stuff.
1: Yes.
2: Thanks to everybody who participated in the little... What's it called?
1: We didn't really come up with a name for it. Craig and I kind of had this bet, and then we opened it up. So so our lucky winner will get a KX96 prize pack. And so we might have to draw a winner here,
2: that's
1: though.
2: That's okay. That's a big stack of, holy cow.
1: I know. I told you.
2: Wow.
1: People have no faith in you. I mean, actually, they do have faith in you because a lot of people said you'd get the job done. So there
2: you
1: go.
2: Thank you very much.
1: You know? All right. East on the 401, the ramp to Keel. We have two left lanes blocked on that ramp. And then there's problems on the north 400 at Shepherd in the right lane. And also on the south 427 at the 407, the center lane is blocked. KX96 traffic is... brought to you by me. If you spot traffic trouble, you can call us or text us hands-free at 905-427-9696. I'll have more traffic in less than 10 minutes. You're welcome.
2: Shh, find me.
1: Craig.
3: I'm Craig Smith in the KX96 newsroom. Here's what's making news this hour. Toronto police investigating a fatal shooting in Rexdale. Peel police looking into the death of an infant in Brampton, where a 23-year-old woman is in custody. And in sports, Blue Jays settle for a split in their four-game series in Baltimore. These stories and more coming up at 8. 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
2: All right. Thank you very much, Craig.
1: Okay.
2: So, yeah, we always have fun with this because I always end up doing stupid stuff.
1: There's always a story with you. That's the thing. So we've already... the project thing, let's just kind of summarize here. The project, it changed from the bunkie because you decided that the bunkie was just... It needs a professional.
2: It's out of my pay grade.
1: Exactly.
2: I'm not boosting it up and jacking and all that stuff. Forget it.
1: Like you said, anything that can come down on you, no.
2: I was crawling under there and I was panicking.
1: Yeah,
2: and I was like, no, I got to get out. I can't. No.
1: You need somebody who
2: so
1: this is what they do.
2: Poorly built.
3: How long has it been there? Do you think?
2: Honestly, that's a good question. 15, maybe 20 years.
3: It was fine.
2: I'll show you some pictures underneath.
1: I can't even begin to imagine.
2: My wife said, you're not going under there. And I go, well, I got to fix it. And
1: when Jerry was talking about the deck and how the supports of the deck are just swinging free, it's like, okay, what was this person thinking? Yeah.
2: One of the neighbor came up to me and goes, yeah, you know, when he was building that, I was kind of questioning it. It didn't look safe. And I'm like, well, you should have questioned harder. I got to fix it.
1: Yeah. So you had other projects to do. Yeah. So you got those all done. There was like three or four projects. Well, so we're going to say yes, that he got his projects done.
2: Let me briefly recap.
1: Okay.
2: Took out the old dock that was falling apart, floating.
1: Mm-hmm.
2: Gone. Finished the stairs at the front of the deck. And the back deck, both stairs finished. The railing system around the lower part of the deck, the glass railing.
1: Yeah.
2: Oh, my God, that's expensive.
1: Yeah.
2: It was done. It's done. I just sent pictures. And I fixed the fence, too. I forgot about that one.
1: Yeah.
2: Three sections blew down, you know, the springtime.
1: Mm-hmm.
2: So I had to put new posts in, concrete, re-put the sections back up.
1: Yep. So you
2: done.
1: Were, yeah, so we're calling those completed.
2: Complete.
1: No boat.
3: No boat.
2: There is no boat.
1: There is no boat.
3: Now, in all of your work, Jerry.
2: Yes.
3: Did you have to buy a new tool?
2: Yes.
3: Nice.
1: Okay.
2: I bought a sledgehammer.
3: A sledgehammer?
2: 10-pound sledgehammer.
1: Sledgehammer?
2: Yeah.
1: Did you? Okay. Sorry.
2: Because
1: Craig.
2: I knew that I was going to be pounding on a post trying to get it up underneath. And I did, and it kind of worked. And then I was like,
1: you didn't happen
2: too
1: to
2: unsafe.
1: Did you lose a tool by chance?
2: I did not lose a tool.
1: Ah, darn.
2: Did not lose a tool.
1: Well, I did. Okay.
3: No, he came back today.
1: Yeah, I lost him for a week.
2: That's right. It's always in the last place you look.
1: Okay. And the injury, that goes without saying.
2: Oh, yeah.
1: Yeah, there's always an injury. So what's the injury?
2: I think it was the... I don't even know because it was one of those where it happened. I felt a little ouch. And I just kept working away. And then my wife goes, oh, my God, you're bleeding everywhere. And it was dripping down my arm. And I'm like, oh, yeah. That's what that liquid was, that warmth I felt. Ew. I think it was the, you know, the corrugated, what's it called? Steel, I guess,
1: yeah,
2: that you would like, find in a bar,
1: like
2: a decorative
1: ripply?
2: Thing. Yeah. That.
1: Okay.
2: So I was moving it, and I think it gashed into me here.
1: So Craig picked thumb. I picked shin. Arm.
2: It's arm.
1: Ah!
2: Yeah.
1: So it was the
2: there
1: arm injury.
2: Yep.
1: All right.
2: There's your bingo.
3: I was closer.
1: Yeah, no, not really. Well, yes.
3: The thumb is closer, Carolyn, than
1: you
3: the
1: still
3: shin.
1: Win, Craig. You got 2 points. It depends on what he's doing, you know. Right. If he's sitting there stretching his leg out and his arm is there, it's closer.
2: Oh, so. I did step on a nail.
3: No.
1: You stepped, somebody
2: stepped
1: actually
2: on a nail.
1: Pit
2: it
1: stepped
2: went through
1: on a nail.
2: My boot and missed my toe by millimeter.
1: Okay, wow. So yeah. We got nail. All right, yeah. Stepped on a nail as stepped well.
2: I went to lift my foot and I thought, this feels really heavy. Oh, and I was on a board attached to it, to my foot. And I went, oh, that must have been a nail.
1: All right.
2: And it didn't touch me.
1: Oh, my goodness.
2: Right through my boot, though.
1: All right, well, what I'm going to do here is Craig and yes. I are going to, we'll go through all
2: go
1: of
2: through.
1: Our, everybody who's entered here.
2: And we'll figure out who wins.
1: And we'll text.
2: The winner gets a home improvement project from me.
3: Look out.
1: No. Bring Band-Aids.
2: Not really.
3: Red paint.
1: Yeah,
2: I'll tell you one thing.
1: Yeah.
2: I could probably do those railing systems professionally. I mean,
1: yeah.
2: I'm getting used to doing that
1: yeah.
2: stuff.
1: Yeah.
2: It's good.
1: Yeah, you like it.
2: I like it.
1: You said it's easy. But yeah, we had so thanks to everybody who participated
2: thanks.
1: In this. Yeah, we've got a KX96 prize pack. So what we'll do is we'll text our lucky winner once we kind of get
2: through
1: everything.
2: Well, we'll announce who it is, too.
1: Somebody actually said stepped on a nail,
2: there
1: too.
2: There you go. That might be the nail.
1: Ah, there you go.
2: We're going to do some shout-outs coming your way in just a couple minutes.
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2: All righty, it is time to do some shout-outs this morning.
1: I think we go straight to celebs.
3: Right. Okay, yeah. Tom Holland is 30 today. Amy Schumer, 45. Heidi Klum is 53. Ronnie Dunn is 73 today.
1: Wow.
3: Brian Cox is 80, and Morgan Freeman is 89.
2: Morgan Freeman.
1: 89, wow.
2: That's right, Andy.
6: This old man is all that's left. I gotta live with that. Rehabilitated. It's just a book.
2: Hey.
6: So you go on and stamp your form, Sonny, and stop wasting my time. Because to tell you the truth, I don't get...
2: Okay, well, anyway.
1: Thank goodness you know the movie so well.
2: Every single line in that movie. That's for sure. That's a great movie.
1: Such an amazing voice. Yeah. Oh.
2: Yep, I could listen to him read the phone book. Remember phone books?
1: Yeah, not a lot of reading going on with that now.
2: No kidding. Here's Luke Combs, KX96.

0: WTA's number one country, KX96, Luke Combs, Forever After All. Sunny, finally. And the whole week looks that way. 23 today. Right now, it's 12 degrees.
1: And it is a slow drive this morning on a lot of routes. And we have had some problems around. And they do continue. First off, on the North 400 at Shepherd, the right lane is still blocked. And then South 427 at the 407. Problems there in the center lane. The issue, though, on the East 401, the ramp to Keel, that has cleared, which is great news. The two left lanes have reopened on that ramp. It is slow on the West 401, starting around, well, approaching the 412 over towards Salem. And then from Markham Road across to Young and then approaching the Allen over to about Islington. East 401 slowdowns from the 410 through to Keel and again as you approach the Don Valley Parkway. South 404 slows from Finch onto the South Parkway right down to the Gardner. If you spot traffic trouble, you can call us or text us hands-free at 905-427-9696. I'll have more traffic in less than 10 minutes.
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7: Good morning. It's 8:02. I'm Craig Smith with KX96 News for the law firm of Kelly Greenway Bruce in Oshawa. Today, a sunny sky and a high of 23. It is 12 or 15 actually now. Checking traffic. Here's Carolyn.
8: All right. There's a collision now on the East 401 in the Express at Leslie in the right lane. We also have problems North 400 at Shepherd. The right lane is blocked there. And South 427 at the 407. The center lane is closed. The KX96 traffic patrol continues.
7: Making news this morning, Toronto police are investigating a fatal shooting in Etobicoke's Rexdale neighborhood. The victim was found dead in an apartment building last night. There is no word on any suspects. A 23-year-old woman is in custody after an infant was found dead in Brampton. Peel police were called to the area of Kennedy Road and Williams Parkway late last night. Officers are still on scene this morning investigating, but few other details have been released at this time. A deadly weekend on the 401. OPP investigating several crashes, including two that caused some closures in Durham region. One Saturday morning on the 401 eastbound near Newtonville at the Port Hope en route when a vehicle parked on the shoulder was struck. The driver suffered life-threatening injuries and was airlifted. Yesterday, a garbage truck rolled on the 401 westbound just outside Pickering. The driver was ejected and killed. Police are looking for a missing, vulnerable 85-year-old woman last spotted in Oshawa. June was last seen walking near Simcoe and Adelaide around 11 last night. Officers are worried about her well-being. Her picture is up at DurhamRadioNews.com. It's about a month away from the set July deadline for Canada, the U.S., and Mexico to make a decision on reviewing the future of their joint trade agreement. U.S. officials have said the Trump administration is unlikely to rubber stamp a renewal. Mark Carney has said that America's sectoral tariffs remain Canada's greatest trade irritant to resolve. Heated rivalry is setting a new record at the Canadian Screen Awards. The TV show scored 16 wins over the last week, including three at last night's live broadcast. The steamy series on Crave about two closeted gay hockey players won Best Drama, Audience Choice, and Best Lead Performer for its BC-born star, Hudson Williams. The Blue Jays lost 9-5 to Baltimore yesterday, settling for a split in the four-game set with the Orioles. They have the day off before they begin a three-game series in Atlanta tomorrow. Team Canada lost the bronze medal game to Norway, 3-2 in OT at the World Men's Hockey Championship. Finland won gold over Switzerland. Kitchener Rangers, they won the Memorial Cup, beating the Everett Silvertips 6-2 last night. And the Stanley Cup Final begins tomorrow night, Vegas in Carolina. It's 8:05. Your five-day forecast is next.
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7: Here's your five-day forecast. Today we are looking at a sunny sky, the high 23. Tomorrow, sunny and 21. Wednesday, sunny and 24. Thursday, sunny and 26. Friday, mix of sun and clouds, slight chance of showers, the high 27. Right now, it is 15 in Mississauga, it's 13 in Uxbridge, and it's 15 in Pickering. 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
13: Starting to get my feet underneath me here now.
8: Climatized back to
13: reality, yeah. Here.
8: Back to
13: just last night we were just sitting there. I got a long week ahead of me.
8: Yeah.
13: So my wife said.
8: Yeah. It's hard. It's hard to come back from vacation.
13: I know. But thanks to all the well-wishers out there.
8: Yes.
13: Love you guys.
8: And you know what? Today is June 1st.
13: Yes.
8: And we're going to talk about New Year's resolutions.
13: Yes.
8: If you blew yours up. Well, today is your day.
13: Stand by.
8: Yeah.
13: Here's Chris Stapleton first. This is White Horse.

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0: You're gonna be GTA's number one country. 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
1: That's Megan Maroney, Beautiful Things.
0: Yeah, that would be today, a beautiful thing.
1: Mm-hmm.
0: Sunny today, 23 degrees. Sunny tomorrow, sunny Wednesday, sunny Thursday. Mix of sun and cloud Friday the whole week. May want to play some hooky or, you know what I'm saying? 15
1: degrees.
0: Call
1: that an Ellis and Archer day.
0: Yeah, just take an Ellis and Archer day.
1: Yes.
0: You're allowed. You're allowed. 15 degrees right now.
1: Exactly. All right. We do have a crash on the East 401 in the Express at Leslie. It looks like it's now the two right lanes that are blocked. And then there's also a collision on the North 404 at Finch, and that's affecting a right lane. Stalled vehicle on the North 400 at Shepherd in the right lane. Problems on the South 427 at the 407. They've cleared away. And thank you so much to all of the traffic spotters who've been messaging. We do have a collision at the intersection of King and Ritson. Police are on scene. There are lane closures in the area, and it's really backed up, all directions. 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
2: 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Here's what's making news this hour. An infant is dead in Brampton. A 23-year-old woman is now in Peel Police custody. And in sports, the Blue Jays' tired bullpen got beat up yesterday, and today they have their first day off in 17 days. 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
0: Well, we're, you know, about to see some real managering the next little while till we get these players back. I think he's done as good a job as you can do.
1: Well, yes. I feel like Hoffman was left in way too long on Saturday. That's all. But I get
0: by,
1: it.
0: By left in too long, you mean allowed to pitch one pitch?
1: Yeah, that's it.
0: That's just my opinion.
1: Yeah.
0: Sorry.
1: Yeah.
0: I know Craig's going to hate that.
1: Yeah, well, he already is. I can hear him.
2: He went six or seven games before that without giving up a run.
0: Yeah, that's okay. Not good enough. He's not consistent.
1: No, I know what you're saying. Yeah. I understand what you're saying.
0: It
1: just,
0: sure.
1: It's just
2: He's not a ninth inning guy anymore.
1: No. And he's dealing with some stuff, and I just don't know that that was the best thing.
0: Well, can I just also...
2: Listen, I agree with Carolyn.
1: Yeah.
2: He was put in a bad spot and left in there too long.
1: Mm-hmm.
2: Although I do understand that there was no one warming up until...
0: But do you know why?
2: It was too late.
0: Because he has to face a minimum 3 batters.
2: Yeah, but he faced 6.
0: Yeah, which was 3 too many.
2: Yeah. He gave us 5 runs.
0: Actually, 5 too many. He got the first one out.
1: Yeah.
0: I was, you know.
1: Yeah, yeah. It was... I made the mistake of breathing, and then, boom, it all fell apart.
0: Well... We'll see what happens, but
1: yes,
0: maybe make a New Year's resolution to get another closer or get a closer. But Farland is the guy.
2: Dad, I don't know why he wasn't the ninth inning guy.
1: Yeah,
0: no. There are reasons for it, though. I have to believe.
2: There are.
0: We don't know the story. We're not in the clubhouse.
2: The reasons are the eighth inning guys up to bat for Baltimore are statistically better than the guys that would have been due up in the ninth.
1: What was the top of the lineup, wasn't it?
2: It wasn't until
0: he flipped it over.
1: Yeah. Oh, okay. Yeah.
2: Right?
0: Yeah. Didn't work. Okay.
1: Okay, so let's talk about New Year's resolutions.
0: Yes, setting goals in January. When the new year starts, everyone's all excited. I'm going to do this. I'm going to do that. Then you kind of fall off. Most people do.
1: Mm-hmm. Usually before month's end. Yep.
0: June 1st is the day that's New Year's resolution recommitment day.
1: Mm.
0: Revisit it.
1: There you go.
0: So what? You didn't quit smoking. You tried.
1: Mm-hmm.
0: You made it 20 days.
1: Yep.
0: Start again.
1: Make it 21.
0: And then... fall off if you do and try it again.
1: Yeah.
0: Which you probably will. Carolyn, how many times did it take you?
1: Okay. First off, I quit 15 years ago, which I just remembered. I'd forgotten about that. I forgot the anniversary date, but it took me like serious attempts, probably 10.
0: There you go.
1: Yeah.
0: Don't let it get you down.
1: No, you just got to keep going.
0: Recommit. Give it a shot. See how it goes. Today's the day you're going to do it. Flip the calendar. It's June 1st.
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0: 96. 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She's in love.
1: And I'm in love with this weather. It is absolutely stunning outside, and it's going to be that way for most of the week. We've got nothing but sunshine in the 20s. It's 15 degrees. 23 will be the high, by the way, today, and then warmer steadily as the week moves on.
2: All right. Well, we do have a collision at the intersection of King and Ritson. Thank you again to all the traffic spotters who've been reporting it to us. Police are there on scene. Then there's a crash on the North 404 at Finch. The HOV and right lanes are closed. And we also have problems of collision on the East 401 in the Express at Leslie. That's affecting two right lanes. And problems on the North 400 at Shepherd in the right lane. 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
1: Well, as you know, the CMA Ontario Awards held over the weekend, and the Video of the Year winner was Sully Burrows for Rally Round. Congratulations to Sully. Here is Put It On Me, though, to get us to news from Sully Burrows, a winner on the weekend, KX96.

0: Good morning, it's 8:32. I'm Craig Smith with KX 96 News for Canada Flooring and Rugs in Whitby. Today, a sunny sky, the high 23. It is 15 right now. Checking traffic. Here's Carolyn.
1: Well, it's really backed up the intersection of King and Ritson. There is a collision at that intersection. Police are there on scene. So if you can avoid that area, probably a good idea. We have a crash on the north 404 at Finch. The HOV and right lanes are closed off. Another collision east 401 in the express at Leslie, affecting two right lanes. And problems north 400 at Shepherd in the right lane. The KX 96 traffic patrol continues.
0: Making news this morning, one person is dead after a shooting in Etobicoke's Rexdale neighborhood. Police found the victim in an apartment building last night. No word yet on any suspects as that investigation continues. Peel police investigating after an infant was found dead in Brampton. A 23-year-old woman is in custody after officers were called to the Kennedy and Williams Parkway area late last night. Few other details have been released at this time. OPP investigating several crashes on the 401 from over the weekend, most of which were deadly. Two of them did cause closures in Durham. Yesterday, a garbage truck driver was ejected and killed when the truck rolled on the 401 westbound near Pickering. The other crash happened Saturday morning, just east of Newtonville, near the Port Hope en route, when a vehicle parked on the shoulder of the highway was struck, the driver suffering life-threatening injuries. Mark Carney is speaking in Toronto today, where he's expected to share more details about how the feds plan to tackle anti-Semitism and hate in Canada. Jewish advocacy group B'nai B'rith says anti-Semitic incidents hit a high they haven't seen in more than four decades last year, when they did record 6,800 incidents. The Canadian Union of Postal Workers will be sharing today if members are greenlighting a new five-year deal with the Crown Corporation. It includes wage increases of 6.5% and 3% in the first 2 years. Canada Post has been experiencing labor turmoil the last 2 years, with workers hitting the picket lines and taking other job action. An indie horror with internet origins is number one at the weekend box office. Backrooms beat out Star Wars, bringing in a whopping $81.4 million during its first weekend in theaters. Star Wars, The Mandalorian, and Grogu, which fell sharply in its second weekend, earning $25 million to take third place. Second place went to another indie horror film, Obsession. The Jays split the four-game series in Baltimore after taking the first two. Toronto lost Saturday and then yesterday, 9-5. They have their first day off in 17 days today. Canada's men's hockey team lost bronze of the World Hockey Championship 3-2 in OT yesterday to Norway. Finland beat the host Swiss for gold. Kitchener Rangers, they won their third Memorial Cup, a 6-2 victory last night over the Everett Silvertips. And Canadian Felix Auger-Aliassime in fourth round action today at the French Open. It's 8:35, your five-day forecast is next.
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0: Here's your five-day forecast. Sunny today, the high 23. Clear tonight. Overnight down to 9. Sunny and 21 tomorrow. For Wednesday, a sunny sky, the high 24. Thursday, sunny, the high 26. And Friday, mix of sun and cloud. Could see some showers, the high 27. Right now, it's 15 in Toronto, 16 in Markham, 15 in Oshawa. I'm Craig Smith. 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
5: Monday, we are back at it in a glorious week of weather.
1: Yeah, looks wonderful, doesn't it? All right, now coming up, how long do you think you could survive in the wild? We'll tell you what the average person thinks.
5: The average person is delusional.
1: Yeah.
5: That's what I think.
1: Yeah. Just want to make sure we understand right. what wild is.
5: It means yes. you're just dropped there and go.
1: Yes.
5: Like you're eating tree bark and stuff. So let's see what the average person says.

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1: Keith Urban, Somebody Like You.
0: It'll take me a day to get back.
1: Oh, yeah.
0: Be Her, Ella Langley. Good morning. It's going to be sunny today and 23. The eventual high right now, it's still at 15 degrees, so still a little bit cooler than it should be, but it's, you know, by the end of the week, we're looking at 27 and a bit of humidity kicking in. I'll take it.
1: Yeah. All right. And the North 404, it is a mess to north of Finch. That's where there's a collision, the HOV, and right lanes are closed for that crash. And then we have problems on the East 401 in the Express at Leslie. There was a collision there in the two right lanes. And now there's a crash at that point in the Collectors at Leslie, which is affecting the right lane. The stalled vehicle on the North 400 at Shepherd, that has cleared away. Then in Oshawa, the intersection of King and Ritson, police are on scene at a crash in that intersection, and there were lane closures because of it. If you spot traffic trouble, you can call us or text us hands-free at 905-427-9696. I'll have more traffic in less than 10 minutes.
0: All right, so how long does the average person think they could be dropped off into the wild and survive?
1: Oh, man.
0: Alone. By the way, you're alone.
1: Alone, yes. You're not, yes. And you're just dropped off in the wild. You don't have access to anything.
0: Right.
1: Other than what you can find for yourself. It's like survival training is what it is, which they actually do with people. Mm-hmm. And what did you say the average person said?
0: So it was they think they could do it for 16 days. Not a chance.
1: Just for the record, I am the first person to eat the wrong thing and die because of it. I'm just saying that is going to happen.
0: Have these berries.
1: Yeah. 100%. That is me. Yeah.
0: Besides, my phone would have died after 16 days.
1: Exactly.
0: Oh, wait, you don't have a phone either.
1: No, you don't. Yeah. No, you don't have a camper. You don't have any of that stuff.
0: First thing I would try and do is find a lake.
1: Yeah, you need water.
0: Yep. And then I would try and fish. That seems to be, would be the easiest thing to catch.
1: Yeah. You need water. You need shelter. You need fire.
0: Yep.
1: Yeah.
0: And then you need to 16. Not get eaten by a bear.
1: Attacked
0: by a wolf or a coyote or whatever. Yeah. 16 days. I don't know. You'd have to, you're right about the fire. You got to get a fire going.
1: Mm-hmm. Yeah. 16 days. Oh, I love people. That's cute.
0: Somebody said they'd last 5 minutes and have a panic attack.
1: Yeah, exactly. Yeah, that's about right. Exactly.
0: I don't know, man. That's, here, somebody left us a note. My dad and my uncles dropped my three sisters and I off in the woods behind our house for 2 weeks. All we had was a tent and our fishing poles. We lasted 2 weeks. Made our own fire, cooked our own fish, got scared.
1: Of the sounds of the animals. Sounds,
0: yeah.
1: Yeah.
0: Wow. Really? And you were only 8 to 12 years old. Oof. Holy cow.
1: Well,
0: is this a thing, a family thing?
1: That'll teach you how to survive. Yes.
0: Remind me to turn that invitation down. Yeah. Would you like to join us for dinner? Just cook your own, catch your own.
1: Yeah. Shelley said, well, I wouldn't do well. I'm allergic to fish. And Gus says you need a volleyball.
0: There you go. I don't think I could do it. Yeah, volleyball. Yeah.
1: Well said. Yeah. Yeah. No, I couldn't. I wouldn't last 16 minutes. I'd be like, okay.
0: Yeah.
1: I need to pee and I don't like to pee outside.
0: That's what outside is for, isn't it?
1: Apparently.
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4: 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I'm Olivia Flanagan. Tonight at the Newcastle Library, they're hosting 55 Plus Zumba from 6 to 6:45. 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
0: Here's Josh Ross.

0: GTA's number one country, KX96, Josh Ross, and ain't doing jack. This would be a good day to not do jack.
1: Yeah, no kidding.
0: Just sit out and enjoy the sunshine. It's going to be nice. 23 degrees will be the high eventually. It's 15 right now.
1: And we do have some problems around. First off, let's start with the North 404 north of Finch. We have the HOV and right lane closed because of a collision. Then on the East 401 in the Express at Leslie, there was a crash in the two right lanes. It's still there. And then because of that, there's now a collision on the East 401 in the Collectors at Leslie affecting the right lane. An accident at the intersection of King and Ritson in Oshawa. Police are there on scene, and there were lane closures because of it. And then thanks to John, who messaged, southbound Woodbine at John Street. Just the right lane is getting through because of a police investigation. If you spot traffic trouble, you can call us or text us hands-free at 905-427-9696. The KX96 Traffic Patrol continues.
0: Well, we're almost done on Monday, at least for us.
1: Almost there. The
0: beauty of starting this early, I guess.
1: So I'm going through all of our people here who took part in the Jerry vacation bet here. So
0: extravaganza.
1: I feel like a teacher right now. I'm checkmarking and Xing. And what we'll do, I don't think anybody really kind of got all of it right, but because there was four parts to it. So we'll figure out who gets the most, and then we'll go from there.
0: Nice little prize pack.
1: Yeah, exactly.
0: Makes sense to me. And we'll kick off a long ride of new country, too, while we're doing that. Stay with us.
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1: Hey, it's Carter Faith. You're about to hear Betty. 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Betty's a Betty right now, she's singing. And here's my new song.
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0: Stephen Lee Olsen, GTA's number one country, KX96, out here. Yes, out there. It is beautiful. We should do the show from outside. What do you think?
1: Sure.
0: By the end of the week,
1: I am game for that. Please, yes.
0: It's 17 degrees now, and it's going to be nice and sunny all week long, most of the week. We will check your forecast coming up.
1: All right. Well, let's start on the North 404 at Finch, or just north of Finch. We still have a collision there. The HOV and two right lanes are closed right now. And then there's still this collision on the East 401 in the Express at Leslie in the right lane. New problems, West 401, just west of the 409. Two right lanes are closed. Again, that's for a collision. Problems at the intersection of King and Ritson and Oshawa, they have cleared away. 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If you spot traffic trouble, you can call us or text us hands-free at 905-427-9696. The KX 96 traffic patrol continues.
0: And we'll get back into another long ride of new country in just a few minutes. Bailey Zimmerman is on the way.
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0: Well, it is going to be fantastic. Sunshine today, we'll get up to 23 in this area. And then tonight, it'll be clear and, again, kind of cool. Still haven't had those really warm nights yet, right? Low of 9. Tomorrow, sunny and 21. And then for KX96 Windsticker Wednesday, sunny and 24. Ramping up. Right now, it's 17 degrees in Oshawa and Brampton. It's 16 in Toronto. There's weather and more at kxcountry.fm. Here's Morgan Wallen to kick off a long ride of new country. This is Wasted on You.

0: Bailey Zimmerman, GTA's number one country, KX96, Chevy Silverado. Could have used one of those in the weekend or last week. Now I got to buy a trailer to haul things. Right?
1: Oh, boy. Oh, that's right. Yes. Because you,
0: there's just
1: right.
0: always stuff to haul.
1: There is. Yes. That is very, very true. Yeah. There's always something,
0: like,
1: isn't
0: even
1: there?
0: Those who live in the city, you know what I'm talking about.
1: Yep. Yep.
0: You just got stuff to move and get rid of.
1: You got the stuff. All right. On the North 404, north of Finch, we do have a collision through there. Right now, the HOV, the left lane, and the two right lanes are closed. So it's a bit of a mess up towards that point. On the West 401, west of the 409, we have problems there in the two right lanes. Collision as well on the East 401 and the Express at Leslie affecting the right lane. And at Shepherd and Warden, the westbound lanes are blocked, and that's because of a vehicle fire. If you spot traffic trouble, you can call us or text us hands-free at 905-427-9696. I'll have more traffic in less than 10 minutes.
0: So I wanted to shout out to Carolyn Coolidge, who was our winner.
1: Yes.
0: Gagnon.
1: Yeah, Gagnon. Yeah, ding, ding. That's right.
0: She got three out of the four categories.
1: Yeah.
0: Now, some other people did too, I think.
1: Yes. Yeah, so what we did was we just we put everybody in for a draw. And we just randomly selected a winner. So congratulations, Carolyn. Yeah, that's awesome. So it's a KX96 prize pack, and we'll get that put together for you.
0: She said I would buy a tool, which I did.
1: Yes.
0: Sledgehammer.
1: Yeah, the sledgehammer. That's right.
0: Don't ask. I wouldn't finish reinforcing the bunkie. Didn't because it was too dangerous.
1: Right.
0: I'm not going to, no.
1: Right. Correct. But
0: she did. Was wrong on hurt my foot. Now, I came close.
1: You did come close.
0: And
1: yes.
0: They all went through my boot, but missed my foot.
1: Now, we actually had somebody say that you would step on a nail.
0: Oh,
1: so I was like, ooh, but when I looked at it, yeah, everything else was off.
0: Off.
1: So,
0: okay.
1: Yeah.
0: No boat.
1: No boat.
0: Correct. Three out of four.
1: Yeah.
0: Very nice.
1: Yeah, we had a bunch of people that got three out of four, so.
0: There you go. Well, thanks to everybody.
1: Yeah, that was fun.
0: Just having fun.
1: Yeah, exactly.
0: We got to figure something out for you when you go away.
1: You can have the studio cleaned.
0: Will
1: I don't mind.
0: Will she fall off the wagon? No.
1: Will
0: no,
1: she
0: you fall? Won't. You won't. You,
1: no.
0: You're doing great.
1: Yeah, so far. Yeah, so far, so good.
0: Good for you.
1: Yeah.
0: We'll come up with something. And with Craig, too, of course, when he goes away.
1: He's going away at the end of the month, so
0: the
1: we're running out of time.
0: Well, what is it that he... okay, I have some ideas. We'll do that.
1: Okay.
0: That's for fun.
1: By the way, you're going to love this. We had a story last week about a frog that showed up in a bag of lettuce in Australia.
0: Oh.
1: Yeah. You ready for the best part, though? Because you know how Craig hates frogs.
0: Yes.
1: The guy named the frog. Are you ready?
0: Craig.
1: Greg.
0: Greg. Ah.
1: That was the best story ever.
0: Yes.
1: I'm like, oh my gosh. It was like it was written for Craig.
0: Craig hates Greg.
1: He does. It's a thing.
0: Well, vice versa.
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0: Alan Merlot, GTA's number one country, KX96. It was only a few months ago. We were slip sliding all over the place, but not now.
1: No.
0: You might want to slide on and slather on some of that sunscreen. That's what you'll need. The forecast is coming up.
1: All right. And we did have a collision on the West 401, west of the 409 in the two right lanes. That has just cleared away, but it is still obviously quite backed up through that area to about the Allen. And then on the North 404, it's still slowing up to north of Finch, although that area has improved a bit. There was a collision earlier. It's now just the two right lanes that are blocked. And then Shepherd and Warden, all westbound lanes are closed because of a vehicle fire. KX96 traffic is brought to you by Bowmanville Rotary Rib Fest. Bowmanville Rotary Rib Fest returns to Garnet B. Rickard Rec Complex June 12th to 14th. 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I'll have more traffic in less than 10 minutes.
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0: A beauty of a week in store for sunshine and a high of 23 and a high UV rating too. Clear tonight, we'll go down to 9, sunny and 21 for tomorrow, so just a little bit cooler. But then for Wednesday, KX96 Windsticker Wednesday, sunny and 24 and even warmer Thursday, Friday. Right now it's 17 degrees in Ajax and Port Perry. It's 16 in Mississauga. There's weather and more at kxcountry.fm. Have a great day. Enjoy the sunshine. Mr. Sunshine, Brian Floyd, coming up next as we kick off a long ride of new country. George Burge and Luke Bryan, here's Ride.

0: 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Gotta get everyone's attention.
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0: Don't Be Stupid, that Shania Twain on GTA's number one country, KX96. Good morning, Bride. She's actually got some new music out. It's called Dirty Rosie. It's a bit of a bop. It's a little different than maybe the classic Shania Twain tunes. You can get it now wherever you stream your music. Should be another day, beautiful day here in Mr. Rogers' neighborhood. Just had a walk with the pup this morning. On another episode of Park or Coffee, we went to the park this morning. I've been talking about, you know, I take the dog, I take Ophelia, my black lab, for a walk every morning, and we either go to the park or we go to the coffee shop by my house. And to be honest, I was getting a lot of coffees lately, and so this morning she's like, no, we're going to the park, dude. You already knew this, though. But it is a gorgeous day. Even this morning it was a perfect day for not too hot, not too cold, just right. And should be like that, beautiful all week. We'll get to your full forecast in just a few. And Jody Messina kicks off a long ride of new country up next.
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13: Sunny today, the high 23, clear tonight, overnight down to 9, sunny and 21 tomorrow, then sunny and 24 on Wednesday. There's weather and more at kxcountry.fm.

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0: Tella Jo Miller doing what she does on GTA's number one country, KX96. Heard from Owen Rigling a little ways back there, his latest Love, Hate, Love. He had a big night last night at the CMA Ontario Awards down in Port Credit, taking home Single of the Year for Tail Light This Town, big song for him last year. He also scored Male Artist of the Year and the Fan Choice Award. So congrats going out to Owen Rigling, who, again, we talked about this the other day. Just a massive year. Just played the Grand Ole Opry, sold out Massey Hall, has got a brand new album out, and that song, not too shabby either. Long Ride of New Country on the way. Kacey Musgraves has got some new music out, and we'll get to her up next.
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0: The only thing better than this song for me is, and I love the song, is the video. It's just fantastic. A little bit of innuendo in there. Kacey's always been, which is pretty funny. Funny girl. Kacey Musgraves' latest now, Dry Spell on KX96.

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0: Della Smith autograph on GTA's number one country, KX96. I'm Brian. Speaking of autographs, got to get the autograph of the guy who just returned a TV to Costco after 25 years. 25-year-old TV. And now Costco has become pretty famous for the return policy in that people return the most ridiculous items. Like they'll use a Christmas tree for a season or two and return it. They'll use a coffee maker for 3 years. And like, I just didn't like it. Yeah, but you used it for 3 years. And so that's Costco. Well, this person bought a TV, so it's 24 years, back in 02. And one of those big TVs, like it was a flex to have a TV like that back then. Now everyone's got a big TV, but a big TV, bought it back in 02, kept it for 24 years, brought it back for what I assume probably a full refund, because that's Costco. It's just outrageous. Like, this TV has survived longer than most marriages.
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12: Sunny today, the high 23, clear tonight, overnight down to 9, sunny and 21 tomorrow, then sunny and 24 on Wednesday. There's weather and more at kxcountry.fm.

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0: Two Canadian country stars will be shining at the Orono Fair this year. KX96 and the Orono Agricultural Society Fair present Tennille Towns with Nate Holler, live at the Orono Fair, Friday, September 11th. 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So, you know, get on it before your future self finds out and judges you. Tennille Towns, Nate Holler, Orono Fair, September 11th. One word, so much fun. Well, I mean, well, that was three, but I was never really good at math anyway. KX96, everywhere in the GTA.
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4: Mainly sunny today with a high of 23, clear tonight, a low of 7. Sunshine again tomorrow, a high of 21, and sunshine again on Wednesday, warmer with a high of 26. There's weather and more at kxcountry.fm.

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0: I'm running from Rogers Stadium so that we don't get stuck 2 hours to get on the public transit.
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2: Full hour of social hour? Get one brew in me. I'm bringing up Benjamin Netanyahu and Israel. At a wedding. Wedding with...
3: I'm out of LA.
4: What? Get out! Get away from me, Steve. Get away from me, Steve. He didn't say a word. Take him up, foul Wallace. He's gone. No, not right. I asked him three times to stop staring at me to try to intimidate me. I'm done. He's gone. I asked him, I told him. I have already told Mike twice before. I had him stop staring to try to intimidate me. He did it again. He's gone.
3: Timeout LA.
4: What? Get out!
3: Get away from me. Get away from me, Steve. He didn't say a word. Technical foul. He's gone. No. I asked him three times to stop.
5: June 13th, Rogers Center. Private real estate.
6: When I do this, it pulls out the hair. A lot of guys don't do anything, and the hair in your neck curls in. You got the waves. This right here makes my beard look thick and strong. It looks healthy. That's what I want. All those hairs are twisted together. You're going to detangle all of that. Also, you're going to remove all the...
7: Computer, make everybody right here gay and horny. You guys are now gay and horny, all right? You're going to have a great fucking day. Oh, God.
8: Firewall activated.
7: All right.
8: All
7: right. Oh, two, I'm going to bite and blast before we go.
9: Bite and blast.
7: I love you, kid. Have a good one. Have a good one. Computer, make everybody right here gay and horny. You guys are now gay and horny, all right? You can have...
10: Computer, activate mind control. You're not going to give this person a ticket. You're not going to do it. You're going to reverse the protocol. Don't give them the ticket. They don't deserve it.
11: They deserve it. They ain't paying
10: to beat them. Okay, I understand. I love you.
11: I like your,
10: like my glasses? Yeah. Computer, activate.
12: Computer, make this guy's left ball bigger than the other one. And then make him do his awesome dance.
13: This is what I do.
12: Programming work. You've been programmed, bud. You have a great day. And guess what? You're going to be a top 100 billboarding charting person.
13: I'm sorry,
12: in the next year. I'm the officer, the programmer.
14: So, and now I feel like...
12: Computer, make this guy's left ball bigger than the other one. And then make him do his awesome dance.
13: Immediately.
14: Yes.
13: This is what I do.
12: Programming work. You've been programmed, bud. You have a great day. And guess what? You're going to be a top 100 billboarding charting person.
14: I'm sorry,
12: in the next year.
14: Yes.
12: I'm the officer, the programmer.
14: So, and now I feel like...
12: Computer, activate lung cleansing. Computer, get unlimited gems. Computer, activate hair follicle reactivation.
7: We need to activate her right now. 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
8: Oh my God.
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26: If you missed it, Jake Worthington has unfortunately had to step away. He's taken a step back from, sounds like he's taking a step back from music in general to focus on himself and his family, and wishing him all the best. It does mean that he's not going to be performing this Friday and Saturday night. Luke Combs in town, but man, still, what an incredible lineup with Thelma and James, Ty Myers, Dierks Bentley, and Luke Combs, all on one stage. Again, Friday, Saturday. Congrats to all of our winners, by the way. We gave away a bunch of tickets. Somebody's going to be a roadie for Luke Combs for a day as well. Should be two just amazing shows at the Rogers Stadium. Here he is now, Luke Combs. She Get the Best of Me on KX. 17.

in to get some fucking Garibaldi. 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I've been banned from Aldi, so I'll have to go to Asda. I shit my pants in the middle of Aldi. I only went into... I shit my pants in the middle of Aldi. I only went in to get some...

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1: 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Inevitably, she's going to get her heart broken, and I just wanted her to have a song that she could listen to when and if she ever needs it.
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0: Josh Ross, Hate How You Look on GTA's number one country, KX96. And Brian, thanks to all who texted in. It looks like, I don't know, some wires got crossed here. We picked up a crossfeed inside our studio, and it's convoluted, but basically the feed went to another studio where someone was recording something. Could be, you know, a commercial or possibly a special programming piece. And it sounded like they're watching TikToks. And so that's what happened a couple minutes ago. But we're back on the air and we're back to the tune. So we're going to keep on keeping on, as they say. We've got new music from John Party. I'm going to tell you, this is one of my favorite songs on the planet right now. And we're going to get to it up next.
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8: Mainly sunny today with a high of 23, clear tonight, a low of 7, sunshine again tomorrow, a high of 21, and sunshine again on Wednesday, warmer with a high of 26. There's weather and more at kxcountry.fm.

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2: 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I'm Holly Lynn with KX96 News for Armstrong Funeral Home in Oshawa. Mainly sunny today and a high of 23. It is 19 right now and making news this hour. A man and a woman are wanted after stealing jewelry during a distraction theft in Whitby. The pair were in an SUV in a neighborhood near Dundas and the 412 last week when they called another woman over using broken Hindi. The man distracted her while the woman snatched the victim's jewelry. Whitby is hiring more than 300 workers to help with the municipal election in October. You have until June 30th to apply. For more information, visit DurhamRadioNews.com. A Food Banks Canada exec says the country's employment insurance system is outdated and is one of the greatest threats to the economy. The new Food Banks report says getting EI is difficult because many people work irregular hours and multiple jobs or contract work and can't accumulate the set number of hours needed to be eligible. Mark Carney will share details this afternoon in Toronto of how Ottawa will combat anti-Semitism and hate in Canada. Jewish advocacy group B'nai B'rith says anti-Semitic incidents topped 6,800 in 2025, the highest number it's recorded since 1982. Be careful what digital devices you're buying. That is a warning from Public Safety Canada, who urge Canadians to look out for the security and privacy risks that come with buying certain devices. A memo says the data from an advanced electric vehicle that ends up in the wrong hands could be used to track people or conduct surveillance. And FIFA is expected to help lift Canada's GDP. A new BMO report predicts a modest raise thanks to the World Cup tournament in Canada. Economists say it will be driven by an estimated $1 to $5 billion in tourism dollars and between $500 million and $1.5 billion for hospitality. The Jays are off after playing 17 straight days. They visit Atlanta for three starting tomorrow. After winning the first two in Pennsylvania, the Marlies host Game 3 of the AHL's Eastern Conference Final tonight against the Wilkes-Barre Scranton Penguins. One more night until the Stanley Cup Final begins between Vegas and Carolina. And Canada's men's soccer team hits the pitch in Edmonton tonight in a World Cup tune-up game against Uzbekistan. 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Weather is next.
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2: Mainly sunny today with a high of 23, clear tonight, a low of 7, sunshine again tomorrow, a high of 21, and sunshine again on Wednesday, warmer with a high of 26. There's weather and more at kxcountry.fm.

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2: 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Gives you the words when you don't have the words to speak them. I just wanna
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0: High Valley County Line on GTA's number one country, KX96. So Brian, still got some texts coming in here. And a thank you to everyone who not only has texted in, but who listens to KX on a daily basis. We love our we got the best listeners on the planet. And this is something that is well above my pay grade, but picking up a feed from outside of our station, it sounds like, which is very odd because that sounds like something that just doesn't happen. And again, I don't understand how that works, but it seems like we're all fixed now and we're ready to play all the tunes that you know and you love. But I wanted to say, because I mean, that's on us. We messed up. And because we messed up, I wanted to ask you, what is the worst that you've ever messed up at work? Have you ever broken something or did something that you're like, whoopsie, that's bad. Worst thing, or maybe just something, you know, you messed up at work. 905-427-9696. You can text us. We'll get to some of those texts on the way. Florida Georgia Line coming up.
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7: Mainly sunny today with a high of 23, clear tonight, a low of 7, sunshine again tomorrow, a high of 21, and sunshine again on Wednesday, warmer with a high of 26. There's weather and more at kxcountry.fm.

0: Vincent Mason, wish you well on GTA's number one country, KX96. And Brian, mentioned earlier, we had a bit of a blip. We picked up an outside feed, and so we messed up. I mean, that's still on us, but we're asking, how did you mess up at work? What thing did you kind of have a big oopsie? You made a little bit of a mistake. This text here says, I got a good one for this. I got my license suspended for unpaid fines. And then this winter, didn't tell my boss so that I could still drive the salt truck. I won't get flagged as suspended since it's not my truck. MTO pulled me over as well to try to mess me up for being overweight. Oh, the truck being overweight after I got loaded with salt. Truck was impounded for a week and cost my boss $3,000. Well, hopefully, did you end up keeping your job? I need to know how this story ends. How did you mess up at work? What oopsie did you make? What mistake did you make? 905-427-9696. You can text us. We've got Thomas Rhett coming up next.
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0: Talking about the time you messed up at work. Have you ever messed something up? Maybe a little mistake at work. 905-427-9696. Ian said, I've had my moments at work. Broke a work window once. I mean, you can't just leave us hanging like this, Ian. There's got to be a story there. How did you mess up at work? 905-427-9696. Thomas Rhett now. Okay.

0: Morgan Griffiths, Just Being Me on GTA's number one country, KX96. And Brian, we're talking about the time that you messed up at work. What did you do at work? You know, the little mistake that you made. A bunch of texts coming in here. I remember, personally, I worked at a clothing store years ago, and I remember I was filling out a form, and I had messed up. And so I went to go use the liquid paper to, you know, erase something. And I had dropped the liquid paper. And my initial reaction was to like kind of like boot it, to like volley it back up to myself. And I ended up kicking the whiteout across the room, and it hit like one of the clothing stands and whiteout everywhere. And I'm like, I'm getting fired today. That was one of the things I messed up. What about you? 905-427-9696. This one says, I work for a Canadian or American company and uploaded everything in Canadian prices instead of USD. System translated it, cost the company about $500,000. That is a big oopsie. This text says, I went to visit a client, ended up calling the client by the name of another client of ours the entire time. Needless to say, we lost the account. It's a bad bounce too. How did you mess up? What thing did you mess up or mix up at work? 905-427-9696. You could text us. Carter Faith on the way.
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1: 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I'm Olivia Flanagan. Tonight at the Newcastle Library, they're hosting 55 Plus Zumba from 6 to 6:45. Drop in for low impact movement with music. Any fitness levels are invited to drop in and is hosted by Community Care Durham. Whitby Public Library is hosting a used book sale and they're looking for donations. 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
10: Mainly sunny today with a high of 23, clear tonight, a low of 7, sunshine again tomorrow, a high of 21, and sunshine again on Wednesday, warmer with a high of 26. There's weather and more at kxcountry.fm.

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1: Cameron Wickholm, quitter on GTA's number one country, KX96. I'm Brian. This is something fun you can do with the family. It's coming up next weekend. It's the Aquino Tank Weekend. And it runs June 12th. to 14th, you can check out one of the largest military displays in North America, and it's going to be, this is great. Having, grown up with a lot of my family was, in the war or wars at some point they served, and so a strong military background with the Floydses. And so stuff like this is cool. Like, I remember, I went to a high school where it was a war memorial. We had a tank come to our school one year, which was cool. I was in the tank. And I thought that was a core memory. I think it was like 14 years old at the time, but still remember that to this day. So Aquino Tank Weekend, you can score a five pack, I should say, of tickets to attend at KX96.fm. Click on K Extras to get yourself entered. Long Ride in New Country, just straight ahead. We've got John Party up next.
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9: Mainly sunny today with a high of 23, clear tonight, a low of 7, sunshine again tomorrow, a high of 21, and sunshine again on Wednesday, warmer with a high of 26. There's weather and more at kxcountry.fm.

0: The Washboard Union Shot of Glory on GTA's number one country, KX96. Heard from Nate Haller back there, of course. Big single from him this past year and led to a whole slew of nominations at the CMAOs last night down in Port Credit. He was up for Male Artist of the Year, Single of the Year, Fan Choice Award, of course, Video of the Year as well. And didn't come home with the hardware, but man, oh man, has it ever been a big year for Nate Haller, who is going to be here a couple chances to catch him. He is at the North of Nowhere Festival this July, and then will be co-headlining with Tennille Towns at the Orono Fair in September. 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
0: Jordan Davis coming up in just a couple songs. Blake Shelton now. It's Honeybee on GTA's number one country, KX96.

0: Jess Moskaluk, Cheap Wine and Cigarettes on GTA's number one country, KX96. She just celebrated the birth of her first child. Jess posted on socials the other day, "We've been soaking up some quiet time together. Well, at last, getting to know our sweet boy. Our hearts are so full. Trip Luke." Trip Luke is a fantastic name for the son of a country artist. I will say that. Derek Mann is in next. He's got you right through this afternoon. And we will chat again. Another sunny day tomorrow. Full forecast coming up in just a few. Should be a beautiful week. We've got Cody Johnson's latest coming up next. See ya.
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5: Mainly sunny today with a high of 23, clear tonight, a low of 7, sunshine again tomorrow, a high of 21, and sunshine again on Wednesday, warmer with a high of 26. There's weather and more at kxcountry.fm.

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0: Kissel, Dierks Bentley, GTA's number one country, KX96. Brett Kissel just celebrated his 36th birthday last week. Happy belated. Derek Mann with you. Good afternoon. Hope you are enjoying your Monday. Hope you had a good weekend. The sun is out again, and that is enough for a good mood, I would say. Another long ride in new country on the way next with Sam Hunt.
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3: 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Tim is getting ready to perform at the Opera House. We'll hear from him and more. 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
5: We got a beautiful week ahead. The weekend's not looking so great as of yet, but that could change. Mainly sunny today, our high 23 as we're at 18 right now. Tomorrow, sunny and clear with a high of 21. Sunshine Wednesday, a high of 26. It's 18 now across the GTA, Brampton, Toronto, and Oshawa. There's weather and more at kxcountry.fm. Tim and the Glory Boys coming up in this long ride. We got Sam Hunt now.

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Lindsay Porter on GTA's number one country, KX96. She is opening up as Thelma and James with her husband this Friday and Saturday at Luke Combs' My Kind of Saturday Night Tour at Rogers Stadium. Tickets and details, KX96.fm. We will keep this long ride going. We got Josh Ross on the way. He's also coming to KX Country later this year. Pickering Casino Resort, November 12th. Right now, it's Luke Bryan. This is Drunk on

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16 years young. 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We're all first car, first date, WLD on a license plate. Now ain't life crazy? Yeah.

0: Alex Smith on GTA's number one country, KX96. Good afternoon. Derek Mann here. We will jump into another long ride with Tim Hicks. He is coming to KX Country next week. He's going to be at the Opera House coming up on June 12th. So that is next Friday. Tickets and details for that show, KX96.fm. Following a check on weather, we got the news from Jason Aldean next.
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0: Got a sunny few days ahead. Sunny and clear today. Overnight tonight, our low is 7. Again, sunshine tomorrow, getting up to 21. Clear skies throughout Wednesday. More sunshine. A high of 26. And right now, it's 18 in Mississauga and Ajax, 14 in Uxbridge. There's weather and more at KXCountry.fm. As promised, Tim Hicks on the way. Now, Jason Aldean, don't tell on me.

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0: Megan Maroney on GTA's number one country, KX96. Good afternoon, Derek Mann with you. Megan Maroney is now finally out on the Cloud 9 tour that kicked off last week. It'll be here on June 20th at Scotiabank Arena. Well, we finally had some consistent, warm, sunny, clear, hot days. Like, at what point can we just say it's summer? I know officially not until, what, the 20th of June or 21st, whatever it is. I'm just trying to think, what is it for you that unofficially makes it summer? Is it the warm weather? Is it opening up the cottage? Is it getting in the water? What is it for you? 905-427-9696.
1: So far, just filling in with volume on the 401 through the city, both directions through Durham, eastbound slow from Westney over to Salem. The westbound side heavy through the 412. Had an earlier closure in Oshawa, eastbound King through Harmony. I'm Maytel Sperling. More traffic in minutes on KX96.
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0: More sunshine ahead, clear skies as well, and more tomorrow. Sunny and clear with a high of 21. In Toronto right now, it's 19, as well as Richmond Hill. It's 18 right now in Whitby. There's weather and more at kxcountry.fm. Jordan Davis coming up right now. Luke Combs.

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0: Tyler Hubbard on GTA's number one country, KX96. 3:30 now. Jelly Roll will be joining Post Malone for the Big Ass Stadium Tour Part 2, June 16th at Rogers Stadium. Jelly Roll is on the way to kick off another long ride next. KX traffic now.
1: Just volume on the 401 through the city, both directions. Through Durham, eastbound slow. Westney to Salem. Passing that, still moving well. In Oshawa, there was a closure eastbound King through Harmony. KX traffic is brought to you in part by the Whippy Courthouse Theater. Magic, mystery, and music take the stage with Pippin at Whippy Courthouse Theater. Don't miss this spectacular youth production running June 4th through the 20th. Get your tickets now at whippytheater.ca. I'm Atal Sperling. More traffic in minutes on KX96.
2: I'm Holly Lynn in the KX96 newsroom. Here's what's making news this hour. Toronto police make the largest known seizure of counterfeit soccer jerseys in Canadian history. Postal workers give the thumbs up to a new contract. And Felix Auger-Aliassime on to the next round at the French Open. These stories and more coming up at 4 o'clock. 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
0: I feel like we've had a few consistent sunny, clear, warm days now.
2: Just glorious.
0: It makes me feel so good.
2: I know.
0: Like, what is your personal sign that summer's here? Because I know officially, what is it, June 20th? Or the 21st? One
2: right,
0: of those.
2: Right,
0: doesn't matter because I think I'm counting it now. Like, what is the personal sign for you that summer's here?
2: It felt like it this weekend, and I just want to give a shout out because I spent the weekend in Port Credit.
0: Yeah,
2: now, I know I'm not talking about Durham region here, but I was in Port Credit for the Country Music Association of Ontario, the conference and awards show, and Port Credit is gorgeous.
0: Love Port Credit.
2: So I was walking along the boardwalk for much of the weekend.
0: Yeah?
2: I bailed on a few conferences, I will, but...
0: the truth comes out.
2: Yeah, it's just, it was... little too crowded with traffic, but if you're on foot, you're just loving Port Credit. So for me, it felt like summer was there because I was walking along the waterfront, like without a jacket. So that for me, it just felt like something. And I got gelato.
0: I've never had gelato. Not once.
2: Okay.
0: You loved it?
2: I'll fix
0: it. Have you had it before?
2: Yeah. Well, I went to Italy. Anybody who's been to Italy, gelato
0: has the gelato.
2: Yeah.
0: Yes, I had an ice cream cone yesterday, too.
2: See?
0: Speaking of which,
2: that's the sign of summer.
0: I know, and sat on a patio. I've got a little bit of a tan going on.
2: Tan? I was going to say a little bit of a lobster thing happening.
0: Well, it's a little bit in between, but I mean, had a couple barbecues last week, and like you were saying about just being out in the sunshine, as I had to go back home to Toronto from Oshawa yesterday, and the DVP and Gardner were closed.
2: Right.
0: So I was like... this is not going to be fun.
2: Right.
0: Oh my gosh. I had the windows down, took Kingston Road the whole way.
2: Yeah.
0: It was beautiful.
2: Yeah.
0: And I didn't complain once.
2: Yeah. Sunroof open too.
0: Sunroof
2: That's another
0: open.
2: Sign.
0: Oh
2: sunroof,
0: my gosh.
2: Waterfront, ice cream.
0: Ice cream,
2: Let's
0: the barbecue.
2: Keep the list going.
0: Is it like, or I could even say like when the first mosquito finds you and, you know, says, welcome back. I missed
2: come
0: you.
2: We're all happy. Don't bring any of that into it yet.
0: Okay, you're right. You're right. Your personal sign, summer's officially here. What is it?
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0: 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I
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0: Stephen Lee Olson. That's out of yours. GTA's number one country, KX96. Good afternoon, Derek Van with you. Want to tell you, if you don't already know, about Springtide Music Festival. It's happening in Uxbridge coming up next week. And on Friday, June 12th, that's a country night. Robin Ottolini is going to be there. It's her hometown. She's performing live on the outdoor main stage. Lots of other local talent as well. And you can get wristbands and tickets. 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You know, we were talking about how it feels like summer. An outdoor country festival. That feels like summer.
1: 401 through the city both directions. Just busy with volume heading into Durham. Eastbound 401 delay from Rock Road over to Salem. There is a closure eastbound King through Harmony. That's because of a much earlier crash. It happened just before noon today. And KX traffic is brought to you in part by Bowmanville Rotary Rib Fest. 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I'm Atal Sperling. More traffic in minutes on KX96.
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0: Sunny and clear skies continuing today. A little bit of cloudiness this evening, which will clear up overnight. Back to the sun tomorrow. A little bit of cloudiness near noon. A high of 24. Sunny and clear on Wednesday with a high of 26. It's 18 now in Pickering, 19 in Mississauga and Port Perry. 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
1: Good afternoon. It is 4 o'clock. I'm Holly Lynn with KX96 News. A few clouds clearing late this evening and a low of 7. It's 18 right now. Checking traffic, here's Maytel.
2: Just volume along the 401 through the city in either direction. No live lane problems at all. Heading into Durham, eastbound 401. You've got a delay from Brock Road to Salem. Not too bad through Whitby, Oshawa so far. There was a closure eastbound King through Harmony. I'm Maytel Sperling. More traffic in minutes on KX96.
1: Making news this hour. Toronto police say people are facing charges after they seized more than $3.5 million worth of counterfeit sports merchandise. Officers got a tip from a law firm that specializes in brand protection investigations. They found 16,000 fake jerseys and flags purporting to be name brand, including FIFA, Nike, Adidas, and Puma, as well as two counterfeit FIFA World Cup trophies. A newborn baby is dead and their 23-year-old mother charged with concealing the body of a child after birth. Peel police responded to a medical call last night in Brampton where the infant was located and the accused taken into custody. Officers who were involved are being provided with mental health support. Postal workers are giving the thumbs up to a new contract. They cast their ballots overwhelmingly to approve a tentative agreement after more than 2 years of labor strife. The deal includes wage increases of 6.5% and 3% in the first 2 years. A man and a woman are wanted after stealing jewelry during a distraction theft in Whitby. The pair were in an SUV in a neighborhood near Dundas and the 412 last week when they called another woman over using broken Hindi. The man distracted her while the woman snatched the victim's jewelry. Whitby is hiring more than 300 workers to help with the municipal election in October. You have until June 30th to apply. For more information, visit durhamradionews.com. A Food Bank Canada exec says the country's employment insurance system is outdated and is one of the greatest threats to the economy. The new Food Bank's report says getting EI is difficult because many people work irregular hours and multiple jobs or contract work and can't accumulate the set number of hours needed to be eligible. And experts say sports betting can be an enjoyable pastime, but people should set strict limits before placing wagers. Toronto Met University professor Andrew Kim recommends treating sports betting like any other recreational activity and only risking money you can afford to lose. He advises spending no more than 1% of annual household income on betting and limiting gambling to no more than 4 days per month. The Jays are off after playing 17 straight days. They visit Atlanta for three starting tomorrow. The Marlies up 2-0 host game three of the AHL's Eastern Conference final tonight against the Penguins. Canada's men's soccer team hits the pitch tonight in a World Cup tune-up game against Uzbekistan. And Felix Auger-Aliassime won his fourth round match at the French Open, so he's moving on. Meanwhile, Serena Williams has announced she's coming out of retirement. Local news, weather, and more is on the Durham Radio News app and on durhamradionews.com. Weather is next.
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5: It's now looking like there's going to be a couple of clouds tonight, but it will clear up overnight with a low of 7. Tomorrow, sunshine, mix of sun and cloud around noon, a high of 24. Couple of clouds once again in the evening, clearing up into Wednesday with sunshine and a high of 26. It's 15 right now in Uxbridge, 19 in Toronto, and 18 in Whitby. There's weather and more at kxcountry.fm. Evan Burrison coming up. Here's Dierks Bentley and Brothers Osborne, Burning Man.

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0: Kelly on GTA's number one country, KX96. 4:17 now, and we got Carter Faith on the way in another long ride. She is opening up for Post Malone and Jelly Roll, that show, the Big Ass Stadium Tour Part 2, 2 weeks from tomorrow at Rogers Stadium. That's when that's going down. Got Garth Brooks up next, KX traffic right now.
1: Well, there is a closure now. Eastbound 401 Collector Lanes at Markham Road out towards Nielsen. That's where there is a vehicle rollover. It's jammed 401 East from south of Pearson all the way into Scarborough. We also have a problem spot. Westbound 401 Express through Dufferin taking out the right lane. In Oshawa, eastbound side of King, blocked through Harmony. KX traffic is brought to you in part by the Capitol Theater in Port Hope. Don't miss Liars at a Funeral, June 12th to 28th. 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I'm Atal Sperling. More traffic in minutes on KX96.
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0: Couple of clouds tonight. It will clear up overnight with a low of 7. Tomorrow, sunny and a little bit of cloud near noon. A high of 24 tomorrow. Sunshine on Wednesday. A high of 26. It's 19 now in Brampton and Bowmanville. 16 in Markham. There's weather and more at kxcountry.fm.

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1: Hey, it's Carter Faith. 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

0: on a farm. The Rec Laws on GTA's number one country, KX96. We'll be starting off another long ride with a little bit of tequila up next.
1: Major problems on the 401 eastbound. All collector lanes shut down from Markham Road out towards Nielsen. That is because of a rollover. It looks like it's actually three right lanes that are now blocked off in the collectors, but the transfers are still closed. In any event, it is a mess from south of Pearson all the way out towards Markham Road. Westbound 401 Express through Dufferin, the left lane is blocked off. And westbound on the 401 just beyond the 409, we now have two left lanes out with a collision. KX Traffic is brought to you in part by Winchester Glen Retirement Community in Oshawa. 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I'm Maytel Sperling. More traffic in minutes on KX96.
2: I'm Holly Lynn in the KX96 newsroom. Here's what's making news this hour. Two charged in a $3.5 million counterfeit soccer jersey scam. Whitby has hundreds of job openings, and Serena Williams is coming out of retirement. 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
0: I have a story here about some of the most misspelled words. Now, do you have a word that you misspell?
2: Not really.
0: Never.
2: I'm pretty good.
0: Oh.
2: I'm no spelling bee champ.
0: Okay.
2: Like the one from Texas.
0: Yeah.
2: But if I misspell a word, it's usually because I'm typing too fast.
0: But you know the word.
2: But I know the word. Oh, there are a few I'll mix up on, like recommend. I never remember. Oh, is that two C's or two C's M's?
0: Two M's, yes.
2: But they're pretty standard and you can get away with that.
0: I always get definitely wrong. I write it as defiantly.
2: Oh.
0: Every time.
2: Okay.
0: I don't know why.
2: Do you put E-L-Y or?
0: I don't know. It's okay. Just whatever comes. Yeah. It's just whatever happens when it happens.
2: Yeah. What's the list say?
0: So let me first tell you about this spelling bee in California this year. A 14-year-old was the winner. Mm-hmm. Do you know the word that he correctly spelled?
2: I'm not sure. I saw the winner in Texas.
0: San Bernardino, California.
2: Okay, tell me this word. I'll
0: see. The word, and I have to read it under the pronounced part.
2: Of course you do.
0: Is bromocriptine.
2: Was this Indian heritage? Okay, so it's not the same spelling bee that I saw.
0: No.
2: Because that one, he asked for the definition and more about the word, and they said where it came from. It's so that gave him clues as to, you know, when it's from India, there's certain spelling patterns
0: He
2: relied on, and that's how he won. But
0: it's
2: anyway.
0: It's a polypeptide alkaloid that is a something of something of the activity of dopamine.
2: Yeah, I don't even know what it means. I don't need to know how to spell it.
0: Okay, here are some of the most misspelled words, apparently.
2: Okay.
0: And
2: figure out if we can do it. Go ahead.
0: Yes, this is through unscrambler.com. They looked at internet search data to put to see what these problematic words are. So they were words that were associated with phrases like how do you spell or how to spell.
2: Okay, and this is worldwide or?
0: This is North America.
2: Okay.
0: Okay, so we have got favorite on here.
2: Oh my God.
0: That one, but can give you a little bit of a pass because there could be a you or there may not.
2: No, if you're Canadian, you're spelling it one way. If you're American, you're spelling it the other.
0: Yeah, but people forget.
2: Okay, no, that's no excuse there. Okay. Everybody should know how to spell favorite.
0: Business.
2: Oh my goodness. B-U-S-I-N-E-S-S, business.
0: Yeah, that's right.
2: Use it in a sentence. I can't believe this business.
0: I've got a through on here, as in not like throwing a ball. Like going through
2: T-H-R-O-U-G-H, through. Going through this list is crazy.
0: Yeah.
2: Okay.
0: Beautiful is on here.
2: Okay. I just can't. I can't. Who's having trouble with this?
0: I know. Separate.
2: There you go. Okay. S-E-P-A-R-A-T-E. Separate.
0: Mm-hmm. I know. I could see where there's an issue, though. It could be, you could think it's a P-E-R. Parade?
2: Yes.
0: Yeah.
2: Somebody could.
0: Yeah. Anyways, they got bougie on here.
2: Bougie?
0: Yeah.
2: Oh, I don't know how to spell bougie.
0: Oh, come on.
2: Is it B-O-U-G-I-E? Bougie. Yeah.
0: Yes. Oh my goodness. Tomorrow is on here.
2: No.
0: That is one word I used to spell wrong all the time. Oh. I used to always spell it tomorrow, M-A. instead of M-O.
2: Little accent there.
0: Tomorrow. And
2: you
0: lastly,
2: sound like you're from North Tonawanda.
0: Lastly, I will mention they have niece on here.
2: Oh, and people probably get the I before the E.
0: Oh, yeah, that's that, probably that's it. Why. But not you.
2: No.
0: So that's some of the most misspelled words in North America. Do you have one that, you just mess up on all the time? And if you want to text it in, you can. But if you get it wrong, I understand, too. But anyways, 905-427-9696.
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0: Brett Kissel on GTA's number one country, KX96. He just celebrated his 36th birthday last week. A big happy birthday to Brett. Derek Mann here with another long ride on the way. Also, new stuff up for grabs and K-Extras this week. The Canadian Tank Museum is getting ready for Aquino Tank Weekend. Now, this is really cool. If you or someone you know wants to get up close and personal with some tanks and lots of other Army vehicles and things like that at the Canadian Tank Museum in Oshawa. You can also have your chance to get a ride in a Leopard 1 battle tank. 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
1: Ongoing problems on the 401 eastbound in the collectors by Markham Road. Three right lanes are out because of a rollover, and the transfers by Nielsen are also out, so it is jammed from south of Pearson, like literally at a crawl. On the westbound side of the 401 in the express through Dufferin, the left lane is out. Also problems westbound 401 beyond the 409 in two left lanes. KX traffic is brought to you in part by the Capitol Theater in Port Hope. Don't miss Liars at a Funeral. June 12th to 28th, this new Canadian comedy turns grief into a hilarious journey that will make you laugh at life, death, and family dynamics. 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I'm Maytel Sperling. More traffic in minutes on KX96.
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0: Looking like we might see a little bit of cloudiness this evening, an overnight low of 7. Tomorrow, sunny, a little bit of cloud near noon, a high of 24, though. Wednesday, sunny and clear with a high of 26. It's 19 across the GTA in Richmond Hill, Toronto, and Ajax. There's weather and more at kxcountry.fm.

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2: Good afternoon. It's 5 o'clock. I'm Holly Lynn with KX96 News for the Brooklyn Group. A few clouds clearing late this evening. A low of 7. It's 19 right now. And checking traffic, here's Maytel.
3: 401 eastbound in the collectors just by Markham Road. Three right lanes are blocked off. It's jammed from south of Pearson. 401 westbound just beyond the 409. Two left lanes are out. On the 400 north of the express through Highway 7, left lane is blocked. I'm Maytel Sperling. More traffic in minutes on KX96.
2: Making news this hour. Two men are facing multiple charges in a counterfeit sports merchandise scam worth more than $3.5 million, the largest known seizure of counterfeit soccer jerseys in Canadian history. Toronto police searched a warehouse in Mississauga last week and seized jerseys, hats, flags, and other sporting merchandise. Detectives say the accused were supplying products to retail stores. Officers say be vigilant, both as a retailer or purchaser. The mother of an infant found dead in their Brampton home is now facing charges. Police have charged her with concealing the body of a child after birth. Officers responding to a medical call last night found the child dead. Those involved are being provided with mental health support. Canada Post workers are accepting a new contract. They voted overwhelmingly to approve a tentative agreement after more than 2 years of labor struggles. The deal includes wage increases of 6.5% and 3% in the first 2 years. Durham police are looking for a man and a woman who stole jewelry while distracting the victim in Whitby. It happened last week in a neighborhood near Dundas and the 412. Officers say the pair, who were in an SUV, called the victim over using broken Hindi and then distracted her while stealing her jewelry. Whitby is hiring hundreds of people to work in the municipal election in October. They have more than 300 positions available. Applications are open now and the deadline to apply is June 30th. Details are posted at durhamradionews.com. And FIFA is expected to help lift Canada's GDP. A new BMO report predicts a modest rise thanks to World Cup tournament in Canada. Economists say it will be driven by an estimated $1 to $5 billion in tourism dollars and between $500 million and $1.5 billion for hospitality. The Jays are off today. They start a series with the Braves tomorrow. Marlies and Penguins back at it tonight in Game 3 of the AHL's Eastern Conference Final. One more night until puck drops on the Stanley Cup Final. Canada's men's soccer team hits the pitch tonight in a tune-up game against Uzbekistan. Felix Auger-Aliassime off to the next round at the French Open after winning his fourth round match in straight sets. Meanwhile, big news in women's tennis. Serena Williams is coming out of retirement. Local news, weather, and more is on the Durham Radio News app and durhamradionews.com. 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
5: Looking like we'll see a couple of clouds this evening. Overnight tonight, that's clearing up with a low of 7. Sunshine tomorrow, a little bit of cloudiness near noon, a high of 24. And for Wednesday, sunshine with a high of 26. It's 19 now in Toronto, Ajax, and Richmond Hill. There's weather and more at kxcountry.fm. This guy is going to be at Casino Rama Resort coming up a little bit later this year. Jordan Davis starting another long ride.
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0: James Bucker Band on GTA's number one country, KX96. Good afternoon. Derek Mann here. Today is Say Something Nice Day. So a reminder that words stick and sometimes longer than actions. You might forget what someone did, but you will remember how they made you feel, right? So obviously this is a day of lifting people up. It's just as good for your mental health as it is theirs. And no, it's not about the fake compliments or being cheesy. It's about finding one real thing that you genuinely appreciate, okay? So I think this is a good reminder today, the start of a new month, and Say Something Nice Day. So when was the last time a simple compliment completely changed your mood? What was it? Can you think about that? We'll talk more about this, but we'll get to another long ride in new country on the way. And up next, we have got Luke Combs, who, of course, is in KX Country for two shows this Friday and Saturday.
1: 401 eastbound in the collectors by Markham Road. All lanes now open, but damage done. It's jammed eastbound from south of Pearson right out towards Markham Road. Into Durham, some volume through Salem again and towards Whippy, Oshawa. The Don Valley Parkway North, the busy one from Bloor. 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More traffic in minutes on KX96.
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0: A little bit of cloudiness this evening. Overnight tonight, a low of 7. Tomorrow, sunny and a mix of sun and cloud near noon, a high of 24. Sunny and clear on Wednesday, a high of 26. It's 18 in Mississauga and Toronto, 19 in Oshawa. There's weather and more at KXCountry.fm. 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

0: Fans' Choice winner at the CMA Ontario Awards last night in Port Credit. That's Owen Wrigley, GTA's number one country, KX96. Another long ride coming up. The band Perry's next. KX Traffic, here's Maytel.
1: Problems gone. Eastbound 401 collectors by Markham Road. Unfortunately, it's just at a crawl. Eastbound 401 from south of Pearson all the way into Scarborough. Through the Durham region, some volume through Pickering in towards Ajax, Whippy, Oshawa, but it's not completely jammed. It looks like the northbound Don Valley Parkway, a heavy one from Bloor. KX Traffic is brought to you in part by Bowmanville Rotary Rib Fest. Bowmanville Rotary Rib Fest returns to Garnet B. Ricard Rec Complex June 12th to 14th with music, rides, food, and more. 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I'm Maytel Sperling. More traffic in minutes on KX96.
2: I'm Holly Lynn in the KX96 newsroom. Here's what's making news this hour. Police search for suspects after a jewelry theft in Whitby, and Serena Williams is coming out of retirement. These stories and more coming up at 6 o'clock. 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
0: It's Monday, which means the weekend is over. It's the beginning of another week. Or is it?
2: Ooh.
0: What would you call the first day of the week? Because this new poll had asked that question. What is the first day of the week? Now, I will tell you, this is an American poll, but I break it down even more. 54% of Americans say it's Monday. 45% said Sunday, and that 1% just said another day.
2: Oh, wow. I would never say the first day of the week is Wednesday.
0: No.
2: That's known as hump day.
0: Yes, that's exactly. It's Windsticker Wednesday, actually, Holly.
2: Sorry. I think I'm with the crowd here. I will say the week starts on a Monday.
0: Yes.
2: Even though the calendar looks different.
0: Yeah, it depends how the calendar's set up, right? Starting on a Sunday. Well, I guess I
2: think most calendars are set
0: Sunday.
2: Up Sunday to Saturday.
0: I think I have like my phone calendar. It starts on a Monday.
2: Oh, I didn't even check mine.
0: Because I think I can change that. But like I'm looking at the calendar on the wall here. That's
2: right.
0: A Sunday. That's a Sunday.
2: Yeah.
0: So that could be where the difference is there. But this 1% another day. Could it be a Tuesday? Could it be a Saturday?
2: It depends as well when you work. There was a time
0: That's
2: where I
0: true.
2: Worked Tuesday to Saturday.
0: Oh, yes.
2: And my weekend was a Sunday, Monday.
0: I used to do the Wednesday to Sunday. My weekend was Monday, Tuesday.
2: So there you go. Maybe that's the 1%.
0: I didn't hate a Monday, Tuesday weekend because it

0: apartment, I could go places that were busy on the weekend that aren't now.
1: That's right. I didn't hate the Sunday, Monday weekend either. Mm-hmm. Same reason.
0: You get a little bit of the weekend, but still the Monday. Now, I did want to mention here as well, talking about how Wednesday isn't considered the first of the week. Now, Monday is the start of the week in most places, Saturday is considered the first day of the week in Iran, Afghanistan, and Somalia. Oh. Believe it or not. Can you imagine waking up and starting your week on a Saturday?
1: No. It could be a religious thing, though.
0: I think it could be a religious thing, but thinking about it here, if I was starting an afternoon show on a Saturday, like then you would start to dislike Saturdays, right? Everyone looks forward to that day, and there it's just different. What's the first day of the week for you? Are we doing Sunday, Monday, or another day?
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1: GTA's number one country, KX96 with Jade Eagleson. Good afternoon. Derek Mann here. Okay, pet owners, this one is for you. There's a new poll of dog and cat owners that found that 54% wish they could actually talk to their furry friend. I mean, we all think that all the time, right? Now, the top question you want to ask your animal, what is it? On this poll, it says it's, are you happy? According to research, pet lovers are curious about everything, like, do you like your life? Do you understand every word I say? Lots of crazy things, too, like, are you plotting something? Definitely, that's a cat owner question there. Or, do you ever talk about me to other animals? Do you ever want to ask your pet a question? And if you had a question, what would it be? A lot of us, you know, we talk to our pets like they're human as well. Apparently, some people asking for life advice about jobs or even breakups and stuff. Like, I would not ask my dog for advice on it. There is nothing going on behind those eyes. I know that. But if you could ask your pet one question, what would you ask? And make it good. 905-427-9696.
2: Looks like we have problems now on the 427 northbound just by Derry. The HOV and left lanes are blocked off. Also, southbound 427 through Finch, the left lane is now out. Northbound 400 in the express at Highway 7, stall, left lane blocked off. The 401 still jammed, but at least problems. East Collectors just by Markham Road, completely cleared out of the way. KX traffic is brought to you in part by Red Barn Bingo in Oshawa. 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I'm Atal Sperling. 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
5: 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Tim is getting ready to perform at the Opera House. We'll hear from him and more. It's the KX Morning Ride with Ellis, Sant Archer, and Craig Smith in the Durham Radio Newsroom at DurhamRadioNews.com.
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1: couple of clouds tonight. Overnight tonight, a low of 7. Back to the sunshine tomorrow. A little bit of cloudiness near noon, a high of 24 tomorrow. Wednesday, sunny, clear, and a high of 26. Right now, it's 18 in Brampton and Toronto. It's 19 in Whitby. There's weather and more at kxcountry.fm. 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
2: Good evening. It is 6 o'clock. I'm Holly Lynn with KX96 News. A few clouds this evening, clearing later on, an overnight low of 7. It's 19 right now, and checking traffic, here's Maytel.
3: New problems eastbound 401 in the express just beyond Port Union. The right lane is blocked off. Through the Durham region, still some volume between Ajax and Oshawa, but it's really eased up. The 401 through the city, not much happening except for a whole bunch of volume. 427 north, just by Derry. HOV and left lane still out. Southbound 427 through Finch. Left lane also blocked. I'm Atal Sperling. More traffic in minutes on KX96.
2: Making news this hour. Toronto police say people are facing charges after they seized more than $3.5 million worth of counterfeit sports merchandise. Officers got a tip from a law firm specializing in brand protection investigations. They found 16,000 fake jerseys and flags purporting to be name brand, including FIFA, Nike, Adidas, and Puma, as well as two counterfeit FIFA World Cup trophies. A newborn baby is dead, and their 23-year-old mother is charged with concealing the body of a child after birth. Peel police responded to a medical call last night in Brampton, where the infant was located and the accused was taken into custody. Officers who were involved are being provided with mental health support. Postal workers are giving the thumbs up to a new contract. They cast their ballots overwhelmingly to approve a tentative agreement after more than 2 years of labor strife. The deal includes wage increases of 6.5% and 3% in the first 2 years. A man and a woman are wanted after stealing jewelry during a distraction theft in Whitby. The pair were in an SUV in a neighborhood near Dundas and the 412 last week when they called another woman over using broken Hindi. The man distracted her while the woman snatched the victim's jewelry. Whitby is hiring more than 300 workers to help with the municipal election in October. You have until June 30th to apply. For more information, visit DurhamRadioNews.com. A Food Banks Canada exec says the country's employment insurance system is outdated and is one of the greatest threats to the economy. The new Food Banks report says getting EI is difficult because many people work irregular hours and multiple jobs or contract work and can't accumulate the set number of hours needed to be eligible. And experts say sports betting can be an enjoyable pastime, but people should set strict limits before placing wagers. Toronto Met University professor Andrew Kim recommends treating sports betting like any other rec activity and only risking money you can afford to lose. He advises spending no more than 1% of annual household income on betting and limiting gambling to no more than 4 days per month. The Jays are off after playing 17 straight days. They visit Atlanta for three starting tomorrow. The Marlies up 2-0 host game three of the AHL's Eastern Conference Final tonight against the Wilkes-Barre Scranton Penguins. Canada's men's soccer team hits the pitch tonight in a World Cup tune-up game against Uzbekistan. Félix Auger-Aliassime won his fourth round match at the French Open, so he's moving on. Meanwhile, Serena Williams has announced she's coming out of retirement. Local news, weather, and more is on the Durham Radio News app and DurhamRadioNews.com. Weather is next.
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1: little bit of cloudiness tonight. We will see sunshine again tomorrow. Again, with a little cloudiness near noon. A high of 24 for the day. Wednesday, sunshine. A high of 26 as we sit at 19 in Port Perry, 16 in Markham, and 18 in Toronto. There's weather and more at kxcountry.fm. 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

0: KZL on GTA's number one country, KX96. Okay, so the Monster Madness Tour does continue. It's stopping in Port Perry at the fairgrounds. That is coming up. When is that coming up? I guess I should tell you that. June 13th. And you're not going to want to miss this. It is an action-packed afternoon. And some of the things that are going on there include, first of all, Canada's number one female monster truck, Sabotage. She'll be there, and you'll be able to see over 10,000 pounds of monster trucks soaring through the air. They got tricks. They got wheelies. They got racing. They got freestyle. They got so much more, as well as a demolition derby. You could be checking all of this out. That's if you can beat the toaster. Weekday mornings at 7:15 on the KX Morning Ride with Ellis and Archer. If you can do so, we got you a 5-pack of passes for the Monster Madness Tour. Like I said, June 13th, coming up at the Port Perry Fairgrounds. Good luck.
1: New problems on the 401 westbound in the collectors. Just by the 400, two right lanes are blocked off. We also have an issue eastbound 401 Express beyond Port Union. Two right lanes are out. Through the Durham region, much better. Don Valley Parkway North, still slow from Bloor. KX traffic is brought to you in part by Steer Friends in Stouffville and the 6th Annual Charity Automotive Festival, Saturday, June 13th at the Stouffville Athletic Center, raising funds to support people with developmental disabilities. 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More traffic in minutes on KX96.
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0: Tyler Joe Miller on GTA's number one country, KX96. How you doing? Derek Mann with you. We got more Long Rides of New Country on the way. Dustin Lynch and Mackenzie Porter coming up. Mackenzie Porter opening up for Luke Combs as Thelma and James this Friday and Saturday at Rogers Stadium. As mentioned, John Party's next. KX traffic now.
1: Still finding problems on the 401 eastbound in the express. Just report Union. Two right lanes are out. It's very busy on the approach through Durham. Wide open. Westbound 401 collectors by the 400. Two right lanes are still blocked off, so it's still very slow from Young all the way out towards the 400. KX traffic is brought to you in part by Red Barn Bingo in Oshawa. 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License 15479. I'm Atal Sperling. More traffic in minutes on KX96.
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0: Morgan Griffiths on GTA's number one country, KX96. 6:44 now. That does it for me, but I'll be back tomorrow after 2. We got Megan Maroney on the way in another long ride, and she has now kicked off the Cloud 9 tour, of course, coming to KX Country. I can now say it's this month. She'll be here June 20th, Scotiabank Arena, and her latest up next.
1: 401 eastbound in the express beyond Fort Union. Two right lanes are still blocked. Westbound on the 401 in the collectors by the 400. Two right lanes are blocked off. Heading northbound Don Valley Parkway, you've got a delay from Bloor. KX traffic is brought to you in part by Steer Friends in Stouffville and the 6th Annual Charity Automotive Festival, Saturday, June 13th at the Stouffville Athletic Center, raising funds to support people with developmental disabilities. 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
4: Here is the KX96 Community Update for Monday, June 1st. I'm Olivia Flanagan. The Whitby Public Library is hosting a used book sale, and they're looking for donations. Until June 12th, they're collecting books in good condition from fiction, nonfiction, magazines, kids' books, puzzles, and DVDs. You can drop them off at any Whitby Public Library location, and proceeds from the sale on June 13th will go towards library programs. 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It's happening at Bowmanville Rotary Park on June 13th, where community members are invited to walk in support of ending violence against women. 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

0: Canadian summer, GTA's number one country, KX96. Good evening, Colin Miller here, taking you through your Monday night. Hope the day was a good one for you. On the bright side, literally, it was a beautiful day out there. The sun was shining, and the weather was warm, no rain. Honestly, we've been blessed with this amazing weather for the last couple of days. And as Dean Brody would say, I guess it's the start of Canadian summer. But did you get up to anything today after work? Maybe a little patio, back deck drink to help with those Monday scaries? I mean, it was definitely a good day for it, that's for sure. Let me know, 905-427-9696. Would love to hear from you. But now it's time to get you back into the music. We got Alan Jackson on the way next to kick off another long ride.
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0: put it on me on KX96. Good evening, Colin Miller with you. And it was a massive night last night in Mississauga for the CMA Ontario Awards, where the local talent just absolutely cleaned up. I mean, we got to give a massive shout out to Sully Burrows as he took home Music Video of the Year for that incredible visual on Rally Around, while Owen Wrigling was the night's big winner with a three-category sweep, and Sasha also took home Female Artist and Album of the Year. So congratulations to all of them, but for sure, the biggest storyline of the night, a historic tie for Breakthrough Artist of the Year, where both Jessica Sevier and Tyler Lorette walked away with trophies. It was actually the very first time we've ever seen a dead heat in a major category like that. So pretty cool stuff. Now we got to keep an eye on both of their careers. I mean, if you went down there last night, let me know what you thought. 905-427-9696. Next up, Carter Faith to kick off another long ride. So just hold on.
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